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0: If you're trying to get a hold of us, it's 1-800-990-2448. On the way, Sasha's working so hard on her info.
3: Oh, man, I'm exhausted, to be honest. Yeah. Okay, I think it's something that we think about every once in a while, depending on the type of job that you have. What are jobs that are safe from AI? Like,
0: oh,
3: you
0: wow.
3: can't see AI
0: this one.
3: Taking
0: no
3: the... Oh, no.
0: This one. You think they can do what we do?
3: I think that's sweet that you think
0: you're
3: that.
0: A fool.
3: But we'll talk about some of those jobs that we feel that are safe from AI coming up.
0: Survey found younger couples are doing way more of this than older couples.
3: It's not gross, by the way.
0: Well, it's not. It's natural.
3: No, no, you're right, but it's just not... Get your mind out of the gutter.
0: My mind's not in the gutter.
3: Mine went right in there. I'm sorry.
0: Wow. We'll tell you what that survey says and see if you're doing it in minutes.
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0: 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Sasha's
1: info dump. I think this is something a lot of us have in the back of our minds. What are some good jobs that AI won't be able to touch for
2: this
1: a
2: one?
1: Really long... Oh, man. Yeah, those AI-proof jobs. I'll go over some of those coming up. Oh, boy. Something that is so fascinating to me is how obsessed we are with dinosaurs when we're kids.
2: Yeah, oh, yeah.
1: Every kid loves dinosaurs. I watched The Land Before Time like a gajillion times when I was a kid. And then Jurassic Park. Oh, my goodness.
2: Yeah.
1: I feel like I knew everything about dinosaurs when I was like 7, 8 years old. But a bunch of adults were recently polled. Like that magic goes away. And I don't really know why. Our fascination really wanes when we...
2: Because life beats the crap out of you. That's why.
1: We've got other things to worry about. A bunch of adults were recently polled, asked how many dinosaurs could you name off the top of your head. 9% said, I don't know any.
2: Wow.
1: They couldn't even say T-Rex?
2: Tyrannosaurus? T-Rex,
1: anyone? I know. So... Real quick, off the top of your head, how many dinosaurs do you think you
2: There's
1: can name?
2: There's Brontosaurus.
1: Yeah, good one.
2: Tyrannosaurus.
1: Mm-hmm.
2: Plotosaurus.
1: Really?
2: Yeah.
1: Okay.
2: Has the big bill on it.
1: Like a platypus?
2: Platypusosaurus. Yeah. You know, I haven't seen those yet? I got three. How much you got there?
1: Stegosaurus. Triceratops.
2: Oh, Triceratops.
1: Oh, I love a Triceratops.
2: Dang it.
1: Yeah. That I almost said Blastoise, but that's a Pokemon. That's a different thing. See, we're not doing very well at this.
2: Start naming Lego characters.
1: Yeah, I don't know. Ooh, a raptor.
2: Of course a raptor.
1: Come on. Okay. Ooh, pterodactyl.
2: Oh, yeah.
1: All right, we're doing okay.
2: You are.
1: Thank you. Platypus. Okay, these are some of the most AI-proof jobs or ones that we think AI won't be able to touch, at least for the next little while. Physical therapists, because obviously you need to get in there.
2: Sure, yeah.
1: AI can't really do that. Surgeons.
2: Right.
1: Dentists. Construction managers. Hmm. And... this is kind of all in one, but police and detectives. People feel like AI won't touch that. But I'd be curious if any detectives like would use AI to be like, here's some of my clues.
2: Yeah.
1: Spit out who done it, you know?
2: Who done did it? Yeah.
1: Like, I think that would actually maybe help.
2: Well, then you could go and say, okay, search other similar crimes and or clues and you'd have access to all of it.
1: Yeah, and so I don't know how AI proof it is.
2: Again, and you could go, who done did it?
1: Yeah, who done did it?
2: Yeah.
1: And AI would be able to figure that out. That's your info dump.
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5: Mostly clear for this evening with just a few clouds rolling in. Temperature falling to around 20 by midnight tonight. Overnight tonight, a few more clouds, low of about 15. Sun cloud mix tomorrow. There is the chance of showers late in the afternoon with the risk of a thunderstorm and a high near 30, feeling more like 32 with the humidity.

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0: Country 105, playing today's best country. So new research says that Gen Zers and millennials, that's Sash, keep separate accounts versus Gen X and boomers, that they have joint accounts.
1: Mm-hmm. Now, you and your wife, you have one single account?
0: Yeah, one single account. Now we have a holding account that we move money around, you know, being the big wheel that I am.
1: Yeah, no kidding.
0: Right? But yeah, no, everything is like boom right
1: could
0: there.
1: Could you separate if you all of a sudden had to separate your bank accounts?
0: I don't know if we could. No.
1: Oh, no.
0: And I take care of all the bills.
1: Uh-huh.
0: And Susie Cusey, who is my wife, I adore her, and I love her, and my reason for breathing, she takes care of basically everything else.
1: Okay.
0: Like food, and then, you know, Costco purchases. Mm-hmm. She came home last night with a box of patio lights. They're 48 feet. I'm like, are we turning the backyard into a landing pad?
1: That's what it sounds like.
0: So you want me to take them back? I'm like, no, I want to see what they look like.
1: Yeah. You might as well give them a try.
0: All my neighbors are going to love me.
1: Sure.
0: But so, no, just one account. I can't do two. It's too much.
1: Is it too much?
0: It's too much.
1: Okay. I get it. Is there a trust thing with, and I'm not necessarily saying with your situation.
0: What are you trying to start?
1: No. Nothing. I'm just wondering if we look at it that way. Like, if you can do separate, if you can't do it, if you want to go together, does it come down to trust, or is it just like convenience?
0: Convenience.
1: Okay.
0: Because then there's some maintenance that has to happen on a monthly basis.
1: Right.
0: Right.
1: Okay.
0: Yeah, you're going to have to have one account anyway that money's going to get filtered out to pay, fill in the blank. Mm-hmm. So
1: it doesn't necessarily mean there's trouble in paradise if you're like, no, I want to keep it separate.
0: Well, to me there is, but...
1: I feel that energy from you every time I talk about how Tyler and I have separate
0: accounts. You have your money, he has his money. Well, whatever. I mean, if it works, it works.
1: The judgment.
0: I'm just saying, if it works, it works. Kelsey, how many accounts do you all have over there?
2: We have one joint account.
0: Okay.
2: We have two houses, so our money is kind of like Sasha's. We've pooled it together.
1: Mm-hmm.
2: I have all my own accounts. I have all the kids' accounts. I have access to his bank account, but all of our money from our paychecks and stuff go into our own accounts.
0: Okay. Really?
1: Yeah. So I think that's similar to
0: At some point, somebody's skimming off the top. You know what I'm saying?
2: Oh, I just take money out of his bank account when I need it.
0: No.
1: Yes. Kelsey.

0: Does he do the reverse?
1: Oh, gosh, no. He doesn't have access to mine. He doesn't even know what's in there.
2: Good. I love this. You get it, girl.
1: I think it's because he is a spender. I am a saver.
0: Okay. Yes. All right.
2: Yes,
0: okay. Mm-hmm.
1: Yeah. I would have an absolute panic attack as the money just went down, down, down, knowing that it was mine.
0: And Kelsey has a little rainy day account, we call it.
1: Oh, 100% I do.
0: I know you do. Get out of here. Kelsey, you're the best. We appreciate you.
1: I appreciate you guys. Have a great day.
0: You
2: Thanks,
0: too.
2: Kelsey.
0: See you, Kelsey. Bye.
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0: Today's Best Country, Country 105. Oh, so good to have you hanging out with us. Listen, we know there's other shows, other things that are occupying your attention. So whatever time that we can squeeze out of you, we absolutely love it. We're going to break this down for you. New research shows that Gen Z and millennials, that's you.
1: Oh, yes.
0: Are keeping separate bank accounts. That's compared to Gen X, that's me, and boomers. In fact, it's about 30% of yous that are keeping separate accounts versus like 15% of me's. Right.
1: That aren't. Okay.
0: Yeah, so it's way smaller.
1: Yeah.
0: Now, you and your partner, Tyler, have separate accounts.
1: We do. We've always had separate accounts. We've briefly talked about joining all our money together.
0: Yeah,
1: but
0: don't like that, eh?
1: I don't know. It's just at this point, eh. We still do. We have, you know,
0: share meals
1: money conversations
0: together. But you're still a couple.
1: We still hang out once in a while.
0: Yeah.
1: But, you know, we have the same financial advisor and we do pool our money in certain situations. The place that we live in now that we bought together.
0: Yeah.
1: Like, there's ways that we have compiled our money. But at the end of the day, our accounts are very separate.
0: I love how you emphasize very.
1: Very separate.
0: So are you responsible equally for the collective bills, or do you take over some bills and vice versa, or is it a ratio thing?
1: No, I'm mainly the grocery girly.
0: Okay.
1: I buy all the groceries and we split the mortgage, and Tyler does more of the utilities.
0: I think he's getting the better deal, by the way.
1: Maybe.
0: You better check that out.
1: No, and that's the thing. And we do sit down every once in a while to make sure that it's relatively even.
0: Yeah.
1: Yeah.
0: Yeah.
1: But at the end of the day, it's all our money together. It's just kind of separate. Together, but separately.
0: Yeah.
1: You get it.
0: No, that sounds super clean.
1: Very romantic.
0: Yeah.
1: Too.
0: Oh my gosh. I love it. Scott, now you have separate accounts with your wife. Could you guys ever go back to one?
2: No.
1: How come?
2: I was trust issues from my first wife.
0: Yeah. From his first wife.
1: Yeah. I think that is absolutely fair.
0: And he calls his wife his current wife.
1: so you just never know.
0: At any moment, that could change.
1: The ball could drop.
0: Yeah.
2: It could just, you know, after like, I think, 16 years now.
0: Oh, really? Well, you know, I don't know, Scott. I think you built a pretty good foundation. But listen, I've heard of people getting divorced after 20 years.
1: Yeah, the mask could still slip at some point.
0: Yep. So... Yep. I can understand your hesitation a little bit.
2: I have a go bag and a secret account somewhere.
0: Oh, I bet you do. That's the spirit. Hey?
2: Yeah.
0: Till death do us, whatever. Let's not even finish that.
2: Till death do us, whatever.
0: Yeah.
1: Love it.
0: Yeah, tell me how that works.
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6: We'll get some clouds rolling in through this evening as the temperature falls to around 20 by midnight tonight. Overnight, a few more clouds and a low of about 15. We'll get a sun cloud mix for tomorrow. There is the chance of showers and the risk of a thunderstorm late in the day, high of around 30, feeling more like 32 with the humidity.

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0: 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It's 1-800-990-2448. What did we learn today is coming up. First, though, it's your case files. Seeing what's going on in music. Cody Johnson's taking some heat because of a trip he took to Alaska.
4: Ooh, okay.
0: We'll give you the details on that. What did we learn today? A survey found that younger couples, more so than older, have separate banking accounts.
4: I think that makes sense, yeah. Actually.
0: Is it healthy, though?
4: Who knows?
0: This or that, would you rather plant trees in the northern part of the province, or would you rather clean out hockey bags in a stinky old hockey locker room in an arena?
4: Both sound awful.
0: Ick. And grad student didn't get her diploma because she did something while crossing the stage that school officials didn't like. Are they right? Is she wrong? Is she wrong? Are they right? And that's kind of the same thing, isn't it?
4: I think so.
0: You know what I mean? Coming up.
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1: Case filed.
0: Okay, let's see what's happening in the world of music, which ACM Award winner just faced some backlash over his 10-day hunting trip to Alaska. We'll get to that coming up. First, though, CMA Music Fest is kicked off in Nashville. This is day one. Today goes right through to the weekend. And you would think the reason why they kick off CMA Music Fest is because it's the unofficial kickoff to summer, or that the weather's great, or whatever other reason. But according to Keith Urban, he says no. It's time for the community to get together.
2: The good thing about CMA Fest is it's historically always come at a time when it feels like we need it the most. I mean, we were here back in 2010, right after the Nashville floods, and doing a special performance. I think CMA Fest was really acknowledging what everybody had gone through in the floods. And so I think it's such a community spirit out there, and not just Nashville, but just the country music community coming together to celebrate life and be in the moment. We always need it, though.
0: CMA Music Fest, formerly known as Fan Fest.
3: Right. I like that perspective from Keith. Yeah, we all need to come together. Why not celebrate country music?
0: I love it. Okay, so Cody Johnson is firing back to critics who slammed his recent grizzly bear hunt in Alaska. The reigning ACM Entertainer of the Year has faced a lot of backlash for his 10-day trip. Cody defended his hunting trip during a recent interview, explaining that he was controlling the predator population that helps preserve local moose and caribou counts. He also went on to say that how dare you kill a poor bear when you can go down and go get yourself a chicken sandwich? I know. And I see both sides to this.
3: Mm-hmm.
0: I really do. And I see what he's saying. And I'm also seeing what other people are seeing, what he's been doing.
3: Yeah, I understand the backlash.
0: Just so you know, he didn't do anything illegal.
3: Right.
0: Okay.
3: Yeah.
0: So there, like, start there.
3: Start there, sure.
0: You may not like it, but it's not illegal.
3: Yeah, he's not breaking the law.
0: Right. Okay. So, and after that, we can leave it up to your opinion whether or not you like
3: Absolutely.
0: It. But again, it wasn't illegal. Should it be? A different conversation.
3: Yeah, for sure.
0: For sure. Okay. Well, those are your case files.
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5: Mostly clear for this evening with just a few clouds rolling in. Temperature falling to around 20 by midnight tonight. Overnight tonight, a few more clouds, low of about 15. Sun-cloud mix tomorrow. There is the chance of showers late in the afternoon with the risk of a thunderstorm, and a high near 30, feeling more like 32 with the humidity.

0: drugs.
1: Yeah, absolutely. At least there's like a greater good to the situation, you know?
2: Oh, look at you.
0: You're
2: hey?
0: Too nice, Adam.
2: I'm picking the arena, man.
0: I know. Immediately, I was like, no, yeah. Bugs, gross.
2: Yeah.
1: You know, I actually have planted trees. It was a great experience. I'd definitely do it again.
2: Oh, get out of here. Oh, yeah. Good old Adam.
0: We get
2: hey?
0: It.
2: Yeah, he's so perfect, that guy. We also learned today that a survey found that younger couples have a tough time having joint accounts. In fact, they have separate accounts. Trouble in paradise, perhaps?
0: No, I don't say that.
2: I don't know. So we asked Mike, I said, could you ever have, he has separate accounts. We asked him, could you ever have a joint account?
3: Probably not again, no.
2: No.
0: Okay, you once had a bad experience?
3: Times, you learn.
2: Yeah.
3: A couple times, yeah.
2: Your money is your money.
3: Correct.
0: I'd like to know the stats on divorced people and like if they would do,
2: right.
0: If maybe they had shared accounts and yeah. then they got a divorce and yeah. like if they're still kind
2: or
0: of scorned from that. Yeah, yeah, yeah.
2: yeah, yeah.
0: That'd be interesting to
2: yeah.
0: know.
2: Yeah. No, I have one account and everybody's in it. Not even just my wife. Like everybody.
0: Get in here.
2: You want a piece of that? Go ahead. Go ahead. Yeah. No.
3: Well, if it works for you, why not?
2: No, yeah. It's not working for me at all, but I have no choice. Yeah. No choice.
0: No choice. Hey, I get it.
2: Yeah. So, and lastly, we learned about this grad student who did a cartwheel across the
0: she
2: stage.
0: Did the splits.
2: Or sorry, the splits across the stage while trying to get her diploma. The school officials didn't like it, so they withheld the diploma.
0: Yeah, and Jody texted in about it. She said, can we all just remember she's 18 years old? Who makes great decisions at 18? And I don't even think doing the splits when you're getting your diploma yeah. is like the worst decision ever. But I agree with Jody that, yeah, she's a teenager. Can yeah. we all just calm down about
2: give
0: this whole thing?
2: Give her a little
0: thing?
2: Slack, yeah.
0: Yeah.
2: Our show MVP's next.
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1: So, what did we learn today?
2: As we're wrapping up this part of the show, we learned that a new survey found that younger couples are having more separate accounts than older couples because I think there's trouble in paradise.
3: Oh, don't.
2: They don't necessarily treat each other equally.
3: No, I don't.
2: No.
3: I don't think that's it.
2: Maybe not.
3: At all. Kelly actually texted in. She said, it's a second marriage for me. My hubby and I spend money totally differently, so we keep separate accounts. I think that makes a lot of sense, too. If you're just, if you save
2: sounds,
3: differently.
2: Sounds
3: if you
2: like
3: spend,
2: there's trouble there, though.
3: Oh, knock it off.
2: Watch your language.
3: She said, since we are mortgage-free, I just pay for everything and give him a bill at the end of the month.
2: Yeah.
3: Not trouble in paradise, I think.
2: Holding dominance over that I could see that.
3: It's just different strokes for different folks,
2: and
3: right?
2: And who knows that the bill is right. She's just a number she's picking up out of the sky.
3: She's fudging it to get a little more money.
2: Well, you know, you never know. This is what I'm saying.
3: Again, if it works, it works.
2: That's right. Grad student who did the splits across the stage while trying to get her diploma didn't get it because the school didn't like what she did. Even though there was no written rule against it.
3: And I just think she's posing like anyone else does when they're getting their picture taken, when they're walking across the stage.
2: And our show MVP, before we get to that, Adam, hey, we just want to say thanks to Adam, Scott, Mike, Don, Christine, Corey, Brooke. They all chimed in. And our show MVP actually goes out to Don, who answered our this or that, plant trees up north, deal with the bugs or the weather, or clean out hockey bags at a local rink inside the locker room. And she said 100% go plant trees like her daughter does. And she wanted to be a hippie like her daughter.
4: Oh, this is right up my alley.
2: Oh, you just want to be a beautiful little hippie.
4: Yeah, I do.
3: I love that.
2: Okay, sunflower.
3: Starlight.
2: Yeah.
4: Hey, yeah,
2: hey, right, Sandy Beach, are you okay over there? You in your hemp skirt? She loved every second.
3: She sure did. Yeah, that beautiful little hippie.
2: Well, and she'd make a perfect little hippie, too.
3: I think so.
2: So, Don, you're our show MVP.
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11: We'll get some clouds rolling in through this evening as the temperature falls to around 20 by midnight tonight. Overnight, a few more clouds and a low of about 15. We'll get a sun-cloud mix for tomorrow. There is the chance of showers and the risk of a thunderstorm late in the day, high of around 30, feeling more like 32 with the humidity.

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1: 1-800-990-2448. Good to have you here. That's how you contact us, by the way. It is the good stuff, a great feeling story. This story started 22 years ago. It involves a firefighter who delivered a baby.
5: Aw, that's sweet.
1: A baby. So that's coming up. Also, this grad student didn't receive her diploma when she crossed the stage because of what she did on the stage. They got the school officials all piping mad at her.
5: Oh, and that's something that I find everybody who's graduating thinks about, like what you're going to do on stage when you grab your diploma. I wonder what she did.
1: So we'll get to that in minutes.

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1: Yeah, man, that's the good stuff.
0: This is where we celebrate amazing things people are doing even after 22 years. We call this the good stuff. A retired firefighter has just proven that some emergency calls stay with you for life. Let's go all the way back to February 15th, 2004. Then firefighter Alan Kent responded to a medical call. When he got there, he heard a mom upstairs screaming, "I think I'm having a baby."
2: Oh, no.
0: Minutes later, beautiful little Chloe Huddle was born. Alan was the first person to hold her.
2: Aww.
0: The story doesn't end there, though. Chloe's mom, Stacy, later brought baby Chloe to the fire station to meet everybody. And the family made a pact. Chloe would keep celebrating birthdays at the fire station.
2: Oh, my gosh.
0: Every year she'd go there, and Alan would show up to all of her big life moments. Now, 22 years later, Alan traveled over 1,300 kilometers to watch Chloe graduate from university with a degree in educational study. Now, Chloe says Alan feels like family, and that their bond reminds her that there's so many great people in this world.
3: I love talking about it because it just shows like there is so much hope in the world and goodness in the world, even in a heartbroken world.
0: Yeah. Aww. And for Alan, who now is retired, he says, man, this family and this opportunity to be close to them just doesn't happen all the time.
4: In our line of work, you know, we don't usually have all the time good things happen. And sometimes very bad things happen in our careers, especially in the fire service. To have something as great as this was, and then to continue out throughout the years to watch her grow, that's been that connection, that bond throughout the years.
0: Yeah,
1: yeah, man, that's the good stuff.
0: And to show up for 22 years is incredible. And for Alan, he's not done yet.
2: Oh, okay.
0: There's another big moment coming up. Chloe's getting married.
2: Oh, stop.
0: And Alan plans to be there for that milestone as well. And then maybe she starts a family, and he'll be there for that.
2: And lots more birthdays to come as
0: and
2: well.
0: And then, yes. And then he's going to be that uncle.
2: Oh, my
0: right?
2: God.
0: He's going to be that uncle. I love that. Well, listen, if you have some good stuff, let's celebrate it. You can contact us through our website.
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8: Mostly clear for this evening with just a few clouds rolling in. Temperature falling to around 20 by midnight tonight. Overnight tonight, a few more clouds, low of about 15. Sun cloud mix tomorrow. There is the chance of showers late in the afternoon with the risk of a thunderstorm and a high near 30, feeling more like 32 with the humidity.

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0: still breathing.
1: Country 105, playing today's best country. Good to have you here. Okay, so this actually happened to grad student, 18-year-old Tyvon Campbell. This is why she didn't get her diploma.
2: I did a pretty princess wave, did my split, got back up, and I tried to reach for my diploma, and I didn't get it. And I was confused at first. I thought they mixed up my name. We did receive rules, but the rules had nothing to do with what you can and cannot do while you walk across the stage.
1: So you're walking across the stage. She does the splits.

0: very small.
1: Right.
0: But to me, what is the difference between doing the splits and quickly like flexing your muscles or something like that? Like, it's just striking a pose. I what is the issue? I don't get it.
1: During the grad ceremony that I was at earlier last week with our daughter, one guy fell off the stage.
0: Oh, no.
1: But it turned out that it was the gag. Right, he told his buddies this is what he was going to do.
0: But you fell for it?
1: Everybody did.
0: Oh, good.
1: There was this large gasp, like, and he just got up and just kept walking. But he didn't fall off the stage like this way. He fell down the stairs exiting. Stumbled, rolled. And I'm like, and then later we found out that he planned that.
0: Good for him.
1: So, but that's
0: he
1: what I
0: sold
1: mean.
0: It?
1: Yeah.
0: Awesome.
1: Yeah,
0: awesome.
1: Right? It's the last day. Come on, everybody.
0: Just lighten up.
1: Adam, what do you think about that? Who's right or wrong here, in your opinion?
2: Oh, her. Come on. If they didn't, like, unless it's, like, explicitly laid out, hey, you can't do the splits while you're crossing the stage, I think she's in the right. Honestly, like, be yourself in that situation, right? Like, if she's into that sort of stuff, wants to, you know, show off her gymnastic skills or whatever, you know, great. Go ahead and do that. I think that's crazy. You know, schools and institutions like this, they need to stop being so uptight.
1: And listen, technically, it's like her, you know, essentially her last day of school. So,
0: and she's just striking a pose. Yeah. It's nothing different than like shooting the thumbs up or the finger guns, right?
2: 100%. Yeah, come on.
1: Well, she's taking it to a next level. I mean, but mad respect for that.
0: Maybe everyone's just jealous that they can't do splits.
1: Yeah, it could be that too. Yeah. Could be. Adam, you're a dude and a half, my friend.
2: Hey, thank you so much. You guys have a good day.
0: Thanks,
1: all right,
0: Adam.
1: Buddy, see you.
0: Bye.
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0: Today's Best Country, Country 105. If you just popped in, a high school has withheld the diploma from grad student Tyvon Campbell. Here's Tyvon telling what happened.
1: I did a pretty princess wave, did my split, got back up, and I tried to reach for my diploma, and I didn't get it. And I was confused at first. I thought they mixed up my name. We did receive rules, but the rules had nothing to do with what you can and cannot do while you walk across the stage.
0: Yeah, you know, I feel because she did the splits, now she's being punished because the school admin didn't like it.
2: And what did the school say about the situation?
0: They basically said, hey, listen, you made this about you and not about the grad class. This is what it upset everybody.
2: Of course it's about her.
0: Yeah.
2: Like in that moment, you're getting your diploma. That's about you.
0: There's somebody, you know, some kids like, I'm going to wear Bermuda shorts underneath. Well, you went naked.
2: I did.
0: Yeah.
2: All my friends, we went commando under our cap and gown. It was a thing.
0: But that was wild.
2: By the way, I didn't like flash or anything while I went across the stage. It wasn't part of it.
0: No, it wasn't. But you all went naked. It's crazy.
2: See, we all do things.
0: Yeah.
2: I still got my diploma, I think. It's somewhere.
0: You know, wearing flip-flops or, you know, a wacky bikini. Stuff like that.
2: We all do, and you know, when we have that opportunity to grab our diploma and look at the camera, we all do a pose.
0: Yeah.
2: So what difference does it make that she did the splits?
0: Yeah, or go naked.
2: Exactly.
0: Yeah.
2: Samesies.
0: Samesies. Hey, Scott, what did you do?
3: When I graduated, I tap danced across the floor.
0: Oh, did you? You were one of those guys, hey?
2: Did you wear tap dancing shoes?
3: I had, yes.
2: Look at you.
3: I have tap dance. I took tap dance for a number of years, and I decided, hey, practice, and
0: I'm going out with a bang,
2: baby.
0: Yeah,
2: it all comes down to this. Practice.
0: And I bet you to this day, people remember that.
3: I'm sure they do.
0: Yeah.
3: I got somewhat of a standing ovation.
0: Yeah.
2: Somewhat.
0: Somewhat. Those that were physically possible.
3: Something like that. Yeah.
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7: We'll get some clouds rolling in through this evening as the temperature falls to around 20 by midnight tonight. Overnight, a few more clouds and a low of about 15. We'll get a sun cloud mix for tomorrow. There is the chance of showers and the risk of a thunderstorm late in the day, high of around 30, feeling more like 32 with the humidity.

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3: Mostly clear for this evening with just a few clouds rolling in. Temperature falling to around 20 by midnight tonight. Overnight tonight, a few more clouds, low of about 15. Sun cloud mix tomorrow. There is the chance of showers late in the afternoon with the risk of a thunderstorm, and a high near 30, feeling more like 32 with the humidity.

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6: We'll get some clouds rolling in through this evening as the temperature falls to around 20 by midnight tonight. Overnight, a few more clouds and a low of about 15. We'll get a sun-cloud mix for tomorrow. There is the chance of showers and the risk of a thunderstorm late in the day, high of around 30, feeling more like 32 with the humidity.

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4: Mix of sun and cloud today. Chance of some showers and thunderstorms later this afternoon. High of about 30. Humidex pushing it closer to 32. Mostly cloudy with a chance of showers overnight. Tonight, risk of a thunderstorm as well. Low 16. Starting the weekend with a cloudy sky. Chance of showers and a high of 24. And then sunny on Sunday and a high of 27.

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5: A mix of sun and cloud later today. There is the chance of showers and the risk of a thunderstorm late today. High around 30. Humidex pushing it closer to 32. Cloudy, chance of showers overnight tonight. Risk of a thunderstorm as well, dipping to a low near 16. More cloud and showers to start the weekend tomorrow. High 24. Ending things on Sunday with a sunny sky and a high of 27.

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6: Mix of sun and cloud today, chance of some showers and thunderstorms later this afternoon, high at about 30, Humidex pushing it closer to 32. Mostly cloudy with a chance of showers overnight tonight, risk of a thunderstorm as well, low 16. Starting the weekend with a cloudy sky, chance of showers and a high of 24, and then sunny on Sunday and a high of 27.

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A mix of sun and cloud later today. There is the chance of showers and the risk of a thunderstorm late today. High around 30, humid around 30. Humidex pushing it closer to 32. Cloudy, chance of showers overnight tonight. Risk of a thunderstorm as well, dipping to a low near 16. More cloud and showers to start the weekend tomorrow. High 24. Ending things on Sunday with a sunny sky and a high of 27.

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4: Mix of sun and cloud today. Chance of some showers and thunderstorms later this afternoon. High of about 30. Humidex pushing it closer to 32. Mostly cloudy with a chance of showers overnight. Tonight, risk of a thunderstorm as well. Low 16. Starting the weekend with a cloudy sky. Chance of showers and a high of 24. And then sunny on Sunday and a high of 27.

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5: A mix of sun and cloud later today. There is the chance of showers and the risk of a thunderstorm late today. High around 30. Humidex pushing it closer to 32. Cloudy, chance of showers overnight tonight. Risk of a thunderstorm as well, dipping to a low near 16. More cloud and showers to start the weekend tomorrow. High 24. Ending things on Sunday with a sunny sky and a high of 27.

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7: Mix of sun and cloud today. Chance of some showers and thunderstorms later this afternoon. High of about 30. Humidex pushing it closer to 32. Mostly cloudy with a chance of showers overnight tonight. Risk of a thunderstorm as well. Low 16. Starting the weekend with a cloudy sky. Chance of showers and a high of 24. And then sunny on Sunday and a high of 27.

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5: A mix of sun and cloud later today. There is the chance of showers and the risk of a thunderstorm late today. High around 30. Humidex pushing it closer to 32. Cloudy chance of showers overnight tonight. Risk of a thunderstorm as well, dipping to a low near 16. More cloud and showers to start the weekend tomorrow. High 24. Ending things on Sunday with a sunny sky and a high of 27.

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8: Mix of sun and cloud today. Chance of some showers and thunderstorms later this afternoon. High of about 30. Humidex pushing it closer to 32. Mostly cloudy with a chance of showers overnight tonight. Risk of a thunderstorm as well. Low 16. Starting the weekend with a cloudy sky. Chance of showers and a high of 24. And then sunny on Sunday and a high of 27.

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6: A mix of sun and cloud later today. There is the chance of showers and the risk of a thunderstorm late today. High around 30. Humidex pushing it closer to 32. Cloudy chance of showers overnight tonight. Risk of a thunderstorm as well, dipping to a low near 16. More cloud and showers to start the weekend tomorrow. High 24. Ending things on Sunday with a sunny sky and a high of 27.

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0: Morning, Friday. You made it. Yay. Friday's here. It's about time. What an absolutely great week weather-wise. Today, it's start off great. Mix of sun and cloud. Warm again. Around 30 degrees. A little breezy. Late day showers. It's 30%. They come for late day showers. Probably get some rain overnight into tomorrow morning and hopefully clearing later on. 24 tomorrow, 27 and 27 for Monday. Okay, hopefully the rain will push off a little bit more. I'll take it, right? Right now, it's a nice ride in this morning. Beautiful sunrise, 14 degrees.
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0: That's the one from Evan Burson, South Side of Silver. I like that country. 105, 540 on Friday morning, 14 degrees, hazy sunshine. It's going to be a nice day today. A couple things happening this weekend. There's going to be a garage sale fundraiser tomorrow for the St. John Evangelist Parish. It's going to be held at the Curling Club. Great deals, household goodies, crafts and more. Proceeds to the church and the Shepherd Covered Food Bank. That's tomorrow at the Curling Club from 10 to 2 on Flint Street there. Also this weekend, the Shelburne Home Hardware having their annual charity barbecue, big tent sale and all that. 100% of proceeds going towards the Donate a Plate Kids Breakfast Program for the five local schools. 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
3: Fertilizer is one of the largest inputs when it comes to farmers and planting and working their crops. And now, the United States Federal Trade Commission is launching an investigation into fertilizer companies amid rising prices. Commission Chairman Andrew Ferguson spoke to a group of farmers from 16 different states at a meeting in North Texas. He says the investigation would involve Nutrien of Saskatoon, which is the world's largest potash miner and fertilizer retailer. After years of complaints from farmers, it's the first formal FTC investigation of the fertilizer industry. It has a subpoena power to demand production of documents and witnesses for whatever information the FTC would need to gather. And that's your Food and Ag Report. I'm Phil DeLand.
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0: was Aaron Goodwin, Woman in Love, Country 105. Hardy there, too, his favorite country song. Hardy playing Rama July 12th. It is 5:49 already. Yeah, it's almost 6 o'clock on a Friday morning. Lots of sunshine today. Warm, muggy. And right now, it's a fresh 14 degrees. We've got a gas up today. A couple of stations actually dropped pennies. Somebody went up. Still $1.59 up in Collingwood at the Express there on First. Alliston's, the Aldermar's, $1.69 across the board there. Same with the Orangeville, the 7-Eleven, $1.77. Okay. Here in Shelburne, it's $1.69. Up in Dundalk, it's also $1.69. $9 over in Barrie, $1.61, the Canadian Tire there. Okay. And let's see, what the price of diesel? Doesn't show me the price of diesel this morning. Oh, there it is, $1.99 for diesel. They say it's going to drop a few pennies today. They say up to 5 cents. All right, we'll see what happens.
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Everybody I know started out somewhere between broke and barely getting by, and you got to work hard to get everything you have now. I'm still at the broke and barely get by stage. When do I get to move on? There's Tim McGraw.

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2: Good morning. It's Friday, June 5th. I'm RJ Bryant here. Welcome to the first weekend of June. The weather is starting to feel like summer with a humidex in the 30s today. Saturday will be slightly cooler and there's a chance of showers, but then back to the sun and heat on Sunday with a high of 27. Some recent traffic complaints have resulted in three drivers being charged with impaired operation in Dufferin County recently. Some of the most shocking arrests include an incident last Saturday when officers were called to the area of 6th Line and Highway 89 in Amaranth after reports of a man slumped over the driver's seat of a vehicle that was blocking a live lane of traffic. There were concerns about some sort of medical emergency. A female passenger was also found inside the vehicle slumped over. A 40-year-old Amaranth man has been charged with impaired operation. Then, just after midnight on Monday, police were called to the area of Highway 89 and Highway 10 after reports that a vehicle had been seen swerving into oncoming traffic. Officers were able to locate the vehicle in the town of Mono. The driver, a 26-year-old from Dundalk, has been charged. A vehicle speeding on Agila-Tecumseh Town Line went off the road, hit a hydro pole, knocked it down, and live wires started a grass fire. It happened on Monday just before 6 p.m. The driver was not injured but was impaired. A 28-year-old from Alliston has been charged with multiple offenses. Provincial police are looking for some help in identifying several dirt bike riders in the town of Erin that have caused numerous traffic complaints recently and have even failed to stop for police. The latest incident happened earlier this week on Tuesday around noon when the unplated dirt bikes were seen driving erratically and at excessive speeds. Investigators believe the bikers are young, between 15 and 17 years old, saying they often disobey traffic laws with no care towards pedestrians or other vehicles on or near the roadway. When police have attempted to stop them, they speed up and flee the scene. Prime Minister Mark Carney announced his government is putting $2.3 billion into an AI strategy that will speed up the process for businesses to adopt AI, provide free training for Canadians, and boost funding for startups. Labor leaders and opposition politicians say the Carney government's AI strategy fails to address the risks about privacy and safety and lacks detail on how the government would protect workers who lose their jobs because of the technology. And now, here's the morning sports. Carolina was trailing 2-0 with under 10 minutes to go, then scored three times to take the lead, but Vegas tied it late to force overtime. Seth Jarvis got the winner to even the cup final at 1. Hurricanes are 6-0 in overtime in these playoffs. It's the first time in Stanley Cup final history that each team has had a multi-goal comeback win in the first two games. Game 3 is in Vegas tomorrow. Reports are Dylan Larkin wants to be traded. Red Wings haven't made the playoffs in 10 years. The Blue Jays got 10 hits off Chris Sale and beat Atlanta to snap their four-game losing streak. Jays host the Orioles tonight. Baltimore just took 2 of 3 from Boston. Yankees defeated Cleveland, but Aaron Judge is out indefinitely with a rib injury. Canada announced Max Crepeau will be their starting keeper for the World Cup. They have their final tune-up tonight versus Ireland in Montreal. Then 1 week from today, they play their first World Cup match against Bosnia-Herzegovina. And a thriller to start the CFL season, the Alouettes beat the Tiger Cats in overtime. I'll have your forecast next.
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2: A mix of sun and cloud today. There is a 30% chance of rain later on this afternoon. It will be windy out of the southwest and warm with a high of 29. The humidex will make it feel in the 30s. Tonight, cloudy with a 70% chance of showers late this evening. There's also a risk of a thunderstorm. It will be windy overnight with a low of 16. For Saturday, cloudy with a chance of showers and a risk of an afternoon thunderstorm. Still windy, a little bit cooler though, a high of 24. Humidex making it feel like 29. And Sunday, sunny and a high of 27. Right now it's 13 in Alliston, 16 in Orangeville, and 14 in Shelburne. I'm RJ Broadhead, and now you're up to date.
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day, Potts Farm was a place to go. 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I'm tired of talking, man. Y'all ain't listening. Them old dirt roads.

Uber just dropped their annual list of the lost and found items. Wow. You guys a little bit forgetful? We'll go over that list in just a sec. Brett Kessel now, Country 105.

0: Brett Kessel, another one, Country 105. Brett playing the Caledon Center for Caledon Day, June 20th. Nice. 6:13, it's right here on a Friday. It's going to be nice, too. Another hot and sticky day today. Humidex is up in the low 30s. That's okay. Shorts and t-shirt. Probably at the bottom of the air conditioning. Slight chance of showers this evening and rain overnight and lingering into tomorrow morning, hopefully clearing up in time for the rodeo and rib fest and the blues and jazz show this weekend. It's a busy weekend. Sunday looks awesome. Sunny in 27. Not in the bad this morning. Rode in this morning, 14 degrees. Yes, just watch out for the roadkill there. So if you've ever taken a cab or an Uber, I'm sure you probably left maybe your phone or maybe left a coffee in there. But Canadians are out there playing a different game. Yes, the new list index came out. Let's say Toronto, keep it weird. I mean, who forgets a 15-pound frozen turkey on the back seat? Or an entire fishbowl set up with fish included. Yeah, full goalie pads over in London, just one bed leg and a smoke alarm. All right. Other notables on the list this year, dentures with a couple of teeth, bottle of breast milk, human hair, a Donny Osmond group picture, ankle monitors, sack of marbles, an oxygen tank, gold mouth grills, and 420 donuts. Do they count? I guess so. Who leaves the boxes of donuts? I don't know. Do you ever leave stuff in a cab? It happens. You know, some of us will leave a phone, their wallet, even their dignity in a cab. It's like the car is a big black hole, and so are your decisions. Yeesh.
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Ella Langley, be her. That was the number one song last weekend on the Top 30 Countdown. We have to tune in this weekend to see if she maintains her position. Lots of sunshine today. Mixed sun and cloud and muggy, getting up in the low 30s today. Late this afternoon into tonight, chance showers. Rain overnight, lingering into Saturday morning. Hopefully clearing for later on. Sunny and hot for Sunday in 27. Right now it's 14. Yeah.

0: There you go. Sean Austin settling for a drink. I'll have a frosty later on today. Hello, Langley, too. It's 6:23, 14 degrees this morning. Some folks freak out. Oh, we're going to lose our jobs to AI and all that kind of stuff. Well, maybe. They evaluated over 30 different careers and professions. And here are some of the AI jobs that AI will not go after because you need real people. Top of the list, physical therapist. AI is not going to do that. Surgeons, doctors, dentists, construction managers, police, detectives, psychologists, dental hygienists, social workers, lawyers on the list of jobs that AI will not replace. See, AI is more of a tool, you know, just to help out these jobs. I know radio didn't make that list. Actually, there's already a couple of radio stations stateside with AI voices. They sound pretty good, too. That's it. I'm screwed.
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1: Good morning, I'm RJ Broadhead. Here's what's happening. Welcome to the first week of June. The weather is starting to feel like summer with a humidex in the 30s today. If you're part of the more than 50,000 who will pack Rogers Stadium in Toronto for Luke Combs' two shows, it will be mild tonight and tomorrow with a low just under 20 degrees, but there is a chance of rain both nights. There have been multiple impaired drivers charged in the area recently and under concerning circumstances, too. On Saturday, a 40-year-old from Amaranth was charged after stopping in a live lane of traffic and passing out in the driver's seat in the area of 6th Line and Highway 89. Monday evening, a 28-year-old from Alliston was charged after hitting a hydro pole on Agila-Tecumseh Town Line, knocking it over and causing live wires to ignite a grass fire. And Monday night, a 26-year-old from Dundalk was charged after reports of a vehicle swerving at oncoming traffic in the Highway 89 and Highway 10 area. In sports, Carolina beat Vegas 4-3 in overtime to even the Stanley Cup final at a game apiece. Game 3 is in Vegas tomorrow. The Blue Jays defeated Atlanta. They host the Orioles tonight. Canada announced Max Crepeau will be their starting keeper for the World Cup. They have their final tune-up tonight versus Ireland in Montreal. And to start the CFL season, the Alouettes beat the Tiger Cats in overtime. Country 105 weather is next.
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1: A mix of sun and cloud today. It will be hot, a high of 21, but the humidex will take that into the 30s. There is a 30% chance of rain later on this afternoon. It will be windy out of the southwest as well. Tonight, cloudy with a 70% chance of showers late this evening. There is a risk of a thunderstorm. We'll still have that strong southwest wind, and it will be mild overnight with a low of 16. On Saturday, cloudy with a chance of showers, risk of an afternoon thunderstorm. Another windy day with a high of 24. It will be close to 30 degrees with the humidex. And Sunday, sunny and a high of 27. Right now, it's 14 in Alliston, 16 degrees in Orangeville, and 14 in Shelburne. I'm RJ Broadhead, and now you're up to date.
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favorite thing is when I stop petting a dog and then he puts his arm back on me like, excuse me, we're not done here. Good stuff. George Strait says, write it down, Country 105.

0: Gang George Strait, write this down. Country 105, Kane Brown there too. He's doing, I got a woman. 639. Hey, it's Rod. How you doing? Thanks for tuning in this morning. 14 degrees, getting up to close to 30 today with the mugginess. Yes, I like it. I can see that because I'm in an air-conditioned room. Anyway, we all get in trouble with the boss sometimes. Something you said, something you did. Oh, what I do now. That's my top five list. Top five comments that mean you're in trouble with the boss. Gotta be careful. For example, when he says, come into my office, bring your helmet.
1: What?
0: Come into my office if you dare. Come into my office, bring everything. Come into my office, let's arm wrestle for raises. And the number one thing, top five, you could be in trouble with your boss. Come into my office. I've got something pink for you. I hate that part. No.
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4: Fertilizer is one of the largest inputs when it comes to farmers and planting and working their crops. And now, the United States Federal Trade Commission is launching an investigation into fertilizer companies amid rising prices. Commission Chairman Andrew Ferguson spoke to a group of farmers from 16 different states at a meeting in North Texas. He says the investigation would involve Nutrien of Saskatoon, which is the world's largest potash miner and fertilizer retailer. After years of complaints from farmers, it's the first formal FTC investigation of the fertilizer industry. It has a subpoena power to demand production of documents and witnesses for whatever information the FTC would need to gather. And that's your Food and Ag Report. I'm Phil DeLand.
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0: So I'ma pour another so I don't have to.
1: That's Josh Ross. A mix of sun and cloud today. Chance of a late day shower this evening. Rain overnight. It's going to be muggy today. Pushing 31. Looks like rain overnight and tomorrow morning. Sunny and 27 for Sunday. 14 degrees this morning with Morgan Wallen.

0: Morgan Wallen, thinking about me, Country 105, 10 before 7 on Friday morning, 14 degrees in the sunshine. Roads busy, but Friday's usually lighter than most. Coming up, actually, starting today and all week long, CDDH presents The Wedding Singer. Yeah, they're putting on shows it started last night, Thursday and Friday and Saturday, with an afternoon matinee. Students and staff, great production of the hit musical comedy The Wedding Singer, based on the beloved Adam Sandler film. Yeah, they're putting the show on. Tickets 15 for adults, $5 for students. You can get them online at the school website. And it's going to be on today, again tonight, 7 p.m. at the Center Dufferin High School Auditorium. All right. Of course, this weekend, it's the Big Blues and Jazz Fest. You coming up? Oh, yeah, it starts today. Hopefully it stays dry long enough. Live music all weekend long at the Alexandra Park on Broadway. It's at the Opera House, pubs and bars and all kinds of folks. Today starts with the Blues Cruise. Hopefully the classic cars come in tonight. Saturday's the all-day event. And then they got the Blues and Bikes on Sunday. I'll be taking my bike for that one, too. Plus the Food Zone, beer tents, and much more. 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
2: It's Friday, June 5th. Good morning. I'm RJ Broadhead. We are entering the first weekend of June, and the weather is starting to feel like summer with a humidex in the 30s today. If you're part of the more than 50,000 who will pack Rogers Stadium in Toronto for Luke Combs' two shows, it will be mild tonight and tomorrow with a low just under 20 degrees, but there is a chance of rain both nights. There have been multiple impaired drivers charged in the area recently and under concerning circumstances, too. On Saturday, a 40-year-old from Amaranth was charged after stopping in a live lane of traffic and passing out in the driver's seat in the area of 6th Line and Highway 89. Monday evening, a 28-year-old from Alliston was charged after hitting a hydro pole on Agila-Tecumseh Town Line, knocking it over and causing live wires to ignite a grass fire. And Monday night, a 26-year-old from Dundalk was charged after reports of a vehicle swerving at oncoming traffic in the Highway 89 and Highway 10 area. Provincial police are looking for some help in identifying several dirt bike riders in the town of Erin that have caused numerous traffic complaints recently and have even failed to stop for police. Investigators believe the bikers are between 15 and 17 years old. Canada's Special Advisory Council was briefed about the recent trade negotiating trip to the U.S. by Trade Minister Dominic LeBlanc and Chief Trade Negotiator Janice Charest. Prime Minister Mark Carney says there was some progress made, but there's lots more to do before the July 1st deadline. Prime Minister Mark Carney announced his government's AI strategy that will speed up the process for businesses to adopt AI and provide free training for Canadians. Labor leaders and opposition politicians say the AI strategy doesn't address the risks about privacy and safety and lacks details on how the government would protect workers who lose their jobs because of AI. FIFA has banned World Cup fans from bringing refillable water bottles into the tournament stadiums across North America. The Toronto Environmental Alliance says the move to ban reusable bottles is short-sighted and environmentally harmful. FIFA says the ban is to prevent risk and injury to players and attendees from bottles that may be thrown toward the pitch. And now, here's the morning sports. Carolina was trailing 2-0 with under 10 minutes to go, then scored three times to take the lead, but Vegas tied it late to force overtime. Seth Jarvis got the winner to even the cup final at 1. Hurricanes are 6-0 in overtime in these playoffs. It's the first time in Stanley Cup final history that each team has had a multi-goal comeback win in the first two games. Game 3 is in Vegas tomorrow. Reports are Dylan Larkin wants to be traded. Red Wings haven't made the playoffs in 10 years. The Blue Jays got 10 hits off Chris Sale and beat Atlanta to snap their four-game losing streak. Jays host the Orioles tonight. Baltimore just took 2 of 3 from Boston. Yankees defeated Cleveland, but Aaron Judge is out indefinitely with a rib injury. Canada announced Max Crepeau will be their starting keeper for the World Cup. They have their final tune-up tonight versus Ireland in Montreal. Then 1 week from today, they play their first World Cup match against Bosnia-Herzegovina. And a thriller to start the CFL season, the Alouettes beat the Tiger Cats in overtime. That's news and sports. I'll have your forecast next.
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2: Today, a mix of sun and cloud with a 30% chance of rain late this afternoon. We'll have a gusty southwest wind, and it will be hot, a high of 29, feeling in the 30s with the humidex. Tonight, cloudy. There is a 70% chance of showers late this evening with the risk of a thunderstorm. We'll still have that strong southwest wind and a low of 16 overnight. On the weekend, tomorrow, cloudy, chance of showers with the risk of an afternoon thunderstorm. Still windy. A high of 24. It will feel close to 30 degrees with the humidex. And Sunday, sunny with a high of 27. Right now, it's 14 in Alliston, 16 in Orangeville, and 14 in Shelburne. I'm RJ Broadhead, and now you're up to date.
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Have you heard about the two beers and puppy test? When you meet somebody new? 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

0: Browns, the first of two shows starting tonight at the Rogers Stadium and again tomorrow. And Dirk Spanley opening up for that show. Way to go. It should be a good show. Post Malone, Blake Shelton. Post Malone is going to be in Nashville Notes talking about a surprise second album coming out. What? Yeah, I'll tell you more about that in a second. Hey, it's Rod West. Morning. Thanks for sharing your morning with us so far. It's Mixed Cloud. Right now it's only 14. The heat is on. Remember back in February when we were freezing? 12 feet of snow and all that kind of stuff. Well, this forecast is for you. Hot and sticky weather around the 30s all weekend long. Yes, looking good. Chance of showers tonight, overnight, and tomorrow, but 14 this morning. Ever meet somebody new and you wonder, you know, they could be a best buddy, couldn't they? And others feel like, yee, I know. Well, try the two beers and a puppy test. It's the new thing. Question one, would you grab a beer with this person? Would you like to sit down, relax, spend some time? Meh. Not because you should, because it sounds like they'd be fun to be around. If the answer is yes, that's a good sign. If the answer is yee, yeah, that tells you something. Question two, would you trust them with your puppy? If you don't have a puppy, imagine you do. Would you trust this person to take care of something you love for a whole weekend? Are they thoughtful, responsible, kind, or would you come home to chaos like a missing chew toy? Boils down a couple things. Do you enjoy? Do you trust this person? Some people say yes and yes. Some say yes and no, and some will neither. So try the classic two beers and a puppy test. Because if they can't handle a puppy, there's no way they're going to handle you after a couple of beers.
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0: Hey, it's Rod West. 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

highs and pushing around 30, 31. Oh, yeah. Chance of showers late today, tonight. Overnight, leftover tomorrow morning. Sunny and hot for Sunday. 14 this morning with Zach Brown.

0: Zach Brown likes chicken fry.
1: Yes, Country 105. He just got married again for the second time. Hey, wonder what makes you happy. Nate Holler there too. 722. Hey, it's Rod. You and I hanging out, going through this day. Hot weather's coming back. It's definitely hot weather. Summer weather. Well, it is June. It's the first weekend of June. Mixed in the cloud. 30s for the next few days. And hot next week. Awesome. 14 this morning as you head out. Nashville notes. You'll soon be able to lull your baby to sleep with the sweet sounds of Post Malone. He's the latest artist to receive the lullaby treatment from Rockabye Babies. The 12 tracks will list a bunch of his songs, including Sunflower, Circles, I Had Some Help, Psycho Better Now, and more. Lullaby from Post Malone, man. Mentioned yesterday, Garth Brooks reportedly looking to sell the rights to his Cadillac for $2 billion. That's what it'd be. Yeah. Garth was honored with a lifetime, the Artist of the Lifetime Award at last night, the Recording Industry Association event. He has 10 albums that are certified diamond. That means each one sold 10 million units. He also has helped by selling all those CD box sets he has. His last album, Time Travelers, in that one. It's only in the CD box set. Also the live, triple live album, which is also a diamond. Garth says it's about the music. This milestone goes directly to country radio. Hey, world's biggest, best, most loyal audience, the country music audience. And Kane Brown is kind of struggling. We asked him, put him on the spot. Who would you put in the Mount Rushmore of country music? Of course, he said, well, George Strait, of course, top of the pile there. Got to put Morgan Wallen up there, too. What else?
2: I'm going to put Shania Twain. This is so hard. I would put Ella up there right now because she's killing it, but it's too early. Oh, definitely Morgan and Ella. Yeah, everybody's going after them right now. I'm gonna put myself in there too.
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1: I'm RJ Broadhead. Good morning. Here's what's happening. This is the first weekend of June, and even though the official start of summer is still over 2 weeks away, it will feel like summer with a humidex around 30 degrees all weekend. There have been multiple impaired drivers charged in the area recently and under concerning circumstances, too. On Saturday, a 40-year-old from Amaranth was charged after stopping in a live lane of traffic and passing out in the driver's seat in the area of 6th Line and Highway 89. Monday evening, a 28-year-old from Alliston was charged after hitting a hydro pole on Agila-Tecumseh Town Line, knocking it over and causing live wires to ignite a grass fire. And Monday night, a 26-year-old from Dundalk was charged after reports of a vehicle swerving at oncoming traffic in the Highway 89 and Highway 10 area. Provincial police are looking for some help in identifying several dirt bike riders in the town of Erin that have caused numerous traffic complaints recently and have even failed to stop for police. Investigators believe the bikers are between 15 and 17 years old. In sports, Carolina beat Vegas 4-3 in overtime to even the Stanley Cup final at a game apiece. Game 3 is in Vegas tomorrow. The Blue Jays defeated Atlanta. They host the Orioles tonight. Canada announced Max Crepeau will be their starting keeper for the World Cup. They have their final tune-up tonight versus Ireland in Montreal. And to start the CFL season, the Alouettes beat the Tiger Cats in overtime. I'll have your forecast next.
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1: A mix of sun and cloud today. There's a chance of rain late this afternoon. We'll have a gusty southwest wind, a high of 29, and it will feel in the 30s with the humidex. There's a 70% chance of showers late this evening, also a risk of a thunderstorm. It will be windy overnight and a low of 16 for Saturday. Chance of showers, risk of a thunderstorm, still windy, a little bit cooler, a high of 24, and it won't quite get to 30 degrees with the humidex. Sunday, it warms up again, sunshine and a high of 27. Right now, it's 15 in Alliston, 16 in Orangeville, and 15 in Shelburne. I'm RJ Broadhead, and now you're up to date.
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There goes Justin Moore. But by the way, if you're under 30, stop saying back in the day. Your day was basically yesterday, so relax about that. Here's Tyler Joe Miller.

0: Tyler Joe Miller back to drinking whiskey. Vlogs has ice. It's going to be a hot weekend. Justin Moore there too. 7:38. Hey, it's Rod. Thanks for joining us on this Friday. Kind of overcasty-ish right now, but basically hot. Summer weekend. It's all lined up. Hanging around 30 for the most part, with or without Humidex. All right? That's what it's going to feel like today, tomorrow, and Sunday and Monday. Highs of 27, 22, 23. Humidex in the 30s. Yes. Right now it's 16 degrees. Roads are pretty quiet for your Friday morning. Coming up about 10 minutes or so, your chance. One more chance to win a family four-pack of tickets to the rodeo at the fairgrounds this weekend. We'll do that in just a bit.
1: And now another useless fact.

0: planting and working their crops. And now the United States Federal Trade Commission is launching an investigation into fertilizer companies amid rising prices. Commission Chairman Andrew Ferguson spoke to a group of farmers from 16 different states at a meeting in North Texas. He says the investigation would involve Nutrien of Saskatoon, which is the world's largest potash miner and fertilizer retailer. After years of complaints from farmers, it's the first formal FTC investigation of the fertilizer industry. It has a subpoena power to demand production of documents and witnesses for whatever information the FTC would need to gather. And that's your Food and Ag Report. I'm Phil DeLand.
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back to summer temperatures. Mix sun and cloud, breezy, and highs around 30 or so today. Showers tonight, overnight into Saturday, and hot and sunny for the rest of the weekend. Right now it's 16.

0: Hey, it's Tucker Whitmore looking for a brunette. How are we all? He's playing Boots and Hearts this summer. Dean Brody there too. 747. It's Friday, 16 degrees, kind of hazy, a little bit of cloudy, bits of blue sky. Hot and sticky later on. Humidex over 30 today. All right, let's get to it. It's going to be nice for the Ram Rodeo, even though we'll have showers overnight into tomorrow morning and just a slight chance the rest of the day. So that's okay. Still going to be warm. Now, Humidex around the 30 or so. Rodeo. Yeah, it's back at the fairgrounds tomorrow and Sunday. Cowboys, cowgirls, it'd be lots of fun. You get the pole bending, the barrel racing, the trick riding, Canadian cowgirls, those crazy bull riders. Have you been? You want to go back? Yeah, it's going to be great. Got all the vendors, the beer tents, and we're going to be there too. Yeah, I'll be broadcasting live starting at 1 o'clock throughout the afternoon. Headwaters Ram Rodeo this weekend at the Orangeville Fairgrounds. One more chance to go. 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

Dierks Bentley, he's gone. Dierks opening up for Luke Combs tonight and tomorrow at the Rogers Stadium. Nice. Gotta say congrats to Colby Taglione from Hockley Valley. He texted the word through and scored himself a 4-pack of tickets to the Ram Rodeo Orangeville Fairgrounds this weekend. Awesome. We'll see everybody else there. And thanks for listening.

There goes the Hunter Brothers. You know the worst part of not being able to sleep at night? Knowing that your alarm clock is going to go off in 10 minutes? Oh, I hate that part. Anyway, we're here. We're sort of awake. And Tim Hicks is going somewhere. Country 105.

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3: Good morning. It's Friday, June 5th. I'm RJ Brinehead. Welcome to the first weekend of June. The weather is starting to feel like summer with a humidex in the 30s today. Saturday will be slightly cooler and there's a chance of showers, but then back to the sun and heat on Sunday with a high of 27. Some recent traffic complaints have resulted in three drivers being charged with impaired operation in Dufferin County recently. Some of the most shocking arrests include an incident last Saturday when officers were called to the area of 6th Line and Highway 89 in Amaranth after reports of a man slumped over the driver's seat of a vehicle that was blocking a live lane of traffic. There were concerns about some sort of medical emergency. A female passenger was also found inside the vehicle slumped over. A 40-year-old Amaranth man has been charged with impaired operation. Then, just after midnight on Monday, police were called to the area of Highway 89 and Highway 10 after reports that a vehicle had been seen swerving into oncoming traffic. Officers were able to locate the vehicle in the town of Mono. The driver, a 26-year-old from Dundalk, has been charged. A vehicle speeding on Agila-Tecumseh Town Line went off the road, hit a hydro pole, knocked it down, and live wires started a grass fire. It happened on Monday just before 6 p.m. The driver was not injured but was impaired. A 28-year-old from Alliston has been charged with multiple offenses. Provincial police are looking for some help in identifying several dirt bike riders in the town of Erin that have caused numerous traffic complaints recently and have even failed to stop for police. The latest incident happened earlier this week on Tuesday around noon when the unplated dirt bikes were seen driving erratically and at excessive speeds. Investigators believe the bikers are young, between 15 and 17 years old, saying they often disobey traffic laws with no care towards pedestrians or other vehicles on or near the roadway. When police have attempted to stop them, they speed up and flee the scene. Prime Minister Mark Carney announced his government is putting $2.3 billion into an AI strategy that will speed up the process for businesses to adopt AI, provide free training for Canadians, and boost funding for startups. Labor leaders and opposition politicians say the Carney government's AI strategy fails to address the risks about privacy and safety and lacks detail on how the government would protect workers who lose their jobs because of the technology. And now, here's the morning sports. Carolina was trailing 2-0 with under 10 minutes to go, then scored three times to take the lead, but Vegas tied it late to force overtime. Seth Jarvis got the winner to even the cup final at 1. Hurricanes are 6-0 in overtime in these playoffs. It's the first time in Stanley Cup final history that each team has had a multi-goal comeback win in the first two games. Game 3 is in Vegas tomorrow. Reports are Dylan Larkin wants to be traded. Red Wings haven't made the playoffs in 10 years. The Blue Jays got 10 hits off Chris Sale and beat Atlanta to snap their four-game losing streak. Jays host the Orioles tonight. Baltimore just took 2 of 3 from Boston. Yankees defeated Cleveland, but Aaron Judge is out indefinitely with a rib injury. Canada announced Max Crepeau will be their starting keeper for the World Cup. They have their final tune-up tonight versus Ireland in Montreal. Then 1 week from today, they play their first World Cup match against Bosnia-Herzegovina. And a thriller to start the CFL season, the Alouettes beat the Tiger Cats in overtime. I'll have your forecast next.
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3: A mix of sun and cloud today with a high of 29. It will feel in the 30s with the humidex. There's also a 30% chance of rain later on this afternoon, and we'll have a gusty southwest wind. Tonight, a 70% chance of showers with the risk of a thunderstorm. It will remain windy and a low of 16. On Saturday, chance of showers, risk of an afternoon thunderstorm, a high of 24, feeling close to 30 degrees with the humidex. And Sunday, sunny with a high of 27. Right now, it's 16 in Alliston, 17 in Orangeville, and 16 in Shelburne. I'm RJ Broadhead, and now you're up to date.
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0: Rick Laws, One Beer Away, Country 105. I'll have that beer later this afternoon. It's going to be a hot one. It's 8:12 on a Friday morning. Hey, it's Rod West. Thanks for waking up with us. 16 degrees, comfortable outside. Rode the bike in today. It was awesome. The heat wave. Yes, we're actually going to have one over the next few days. 30s for the next few days and hot next week, too. Bring it on. I know. And stay cool. Stay hydrated. Shorts and tees. Whatever's comfy for you. All right, ladies, once upon a time, shoes were all about strutting in the spotlight. Now you're realizing that spotlight is your chiropractor reminding you of your bad choices. More than half the ladies shelling out like a couple hundred bucks for a pair of shoes. Apparently, they hate you. Some call them foot torture devices. Yeah, some of those high heels. You've all been through it. You buy the shoes, you wear them once or twice, and suddenly your feet are complaining. He said, why are you walking in these things, right? Mm-hmm. And at the end of the night, you're basically a barefoot wanderer in the parking lot, wondering why, and where are your comfy shoes, where are your flip-flops, yeah. So apparently, you ladies will get wise when you hit your mid-30s. That's when you trade in those cool-looking spiky heels for something that's, just have a wide fit, something cushy. Yeah, so where are your comfies? And save the torture devices for the fancy shows.
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Great track there from Cody Johnson. That's the fall. How far would you go for good luck? Good story coming up next. East Coast, it's frost. Here we're having a heat wave. Big sun cloud, 30 for today. Humidex on top of that. Hot all weekend long. 16 degrees this morning with Dallas Smith. Country 105.

Today's best country, country 105, Dallas Smith, former frontman from Default. Remember that? Good rock band. He's got country like most folks are nowadays. The Fall, that's the new one from Cody Johnson. 820, it's right here. Thanks for waking up with us. 16 degrees, sort of a hazy sunrise, a little bit of cloud out there, fogging things up just a bit. Roads are looking good. It's going to be hot later on today, around the 30 mark. All right, shorts, tees, and beverages. Lots of stay hydrated. What would you do for good luck? I read this story this morning about this player. She's on the Texas Longhorns softball team. Everybody has, you know, lucky pants, lucky shorts, lucky socks. She eats ladybugs for good luck. Ew, I know. That's a whole next level bizarre. Like, I think I've heard all the Lucky Charms. But this one, yeah, that's a new genre of I'll do anything to win. Apparently, Hannah Wells is her name. She's a freshman on the Texas Longhorn. She ate a ladybug once. Yeah, for good luck. And they went on to win the championship. So every game after that, she eats a ladybug for good luck. She says she's been doing this since she was a kid. Find a bug, eat it, get good luck for stuff. Mm-hmm. Maybe she's on to something. Either way, I'm not sure I'm ready to join the Ladybug Club. I'll just stick to my lucky socks. Ladybugs. Ugh.

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Love that gal, Elle Langley. If sarcasm burned calories, I'd be a fitness model by now. Just saying. Here's Tim and the Glory Boys, Country 105.

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2: Good morning, I'm RJ Brighthead. Here's what's happening. Welcome to the first weekend of June. The weather is starting to feel like summer with a humidex in the 30s today. If you're part of the more than 50,000 who will pack Rogers Stadium in Toronto for Luke Combs' two shows, it will be mild tonight and tomorrow with lows just under 20 degrees, but there is a chance of rain both nights. There have been multiple impaired drivers charged in the area recently and under concerning circumstances, too. On Saturday, a 40-year-old from Amaranth was charged after stopping in a live lane of traffic and passing out in the driver's seat in the area of 6th Line and Highway 89. Monday evening, a 28-year-old from Alliston was charged after hitting a hydro pole on Agila-Tecumseh Town Line, knocking it over and causing live wires to ignite a grass fire. And Monday night, a 26-year-old from Dundalk was charged after reports of a vehicle swerving at oncoming traffic in the Highway 89 and Highway 10 area. In sports, Carolina beat Vegas 4-3 in overtime to even the Stanley Cup final at a game apiece. Game 3 is in Vegas tomorrow. The Blue Jays defeated Atlanta. They host the Orioles tonight. Canada announced Max Crepeau will be their starting keeper for the World Cup. They have their final tune-up tonight versus Ireland in Montreal. And to start the CFL season, the Alouettes beat the Tiger Cats in overtime. Country 105 weather is next.
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2: Today, a mix of sun and cloud, a high of 29. Humidex will make it feel in the 30s. There is a chance of rain later on this afternoon, and it will be windy. Tonight, cloudy with a 70% chance of showers and a risk of a thunderstorm. Still windy with a low of 16. On Saturday, cloudy with a chance of showers and a risk of a thunderstorm. A high of 24, feeling close to 30 degrees with the humidex. And Sunday, it's going to be sunny with a high of 27. Right now, it's 18 in Alliston, 19 in Orangeville, and 18 in Shelburne. I'm RJ Brighthead, and now you're up to date.
0: Rod in the morning.

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Then walk away. You'll freak them out. Here comes Billy Currington. He's got good directions. Did he talk to you? I don't know.

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That's, you've gone too far. Yeah, that's the directions. Carter Faith, her new track. And Betty, it's 8:40.

0: this morning. So, you see what happens when you need the front door open? Anybody can walk in. If you guys just want to lean into the microphones there, Steve Bowles and company today. Hey, guys.
1: Good morning, Rod.
2: Good morning, Rod. Thanks for having us.
0: Yeah. So how goes it? Getting ready for the hot, sticky weather?
1: We're ready.
0: I can tell you're wearing the short shorts.
1: No short shorts.
0: No short shorts. So some big news I hear about the big announcement. Pickleball courts are here. Tell us more about it.
2: Well, it's certainly the biggest craze. And right now we're getting a pickleball court in Amaranth. So exciting times. It's quite the new trend in the sports world. Everyone seems to want to play it.
0: If you haven't played pickleball before, it's like table tennis and tennis with big paddles kind of thing.
1: For bigger people.
0: Yes, for bigger people like me, yeah. It's like a wiffle ball, but it's kind of fun, and everybody's really getting into it these days.
1: Yeah, we decided with all the support, this started out with the International Plowing Match in 2023. Yeah. We were a group of volunteers, and Township of Amaranth was overly supportive. There was nothing that we required that they didn't jump in to help. So we thought maybe as a committee from the IPM and, you know, with all the volunteers, that this might be a nice way to show a little appreciation to the Township of Amaranth and have a pickleball court by the facilities there by the building across from the school in Laura at the township office. So that's how it started.
0: I was going to ask you, whereabouts is it? So it's on 6th Line. It's over there.
1: Correct.
0: Hey, so is everybody allowed to come out and play, or are they going to bar me from going there?
2: No, yeah, it's aimed as an open facility for public use to expand our recreational services. So it's open to all, and yeah, just a real feel-good project for the community.
0: That's awesome.
1: Lots of support in the township, lots of community, lots of corporate sponsors. It's nice if you take a drive by because it's going to happen. The posts are in and gravel's there and many volunteers, many, as I say, corporate. And, of course, the Township of Amaranth has been great to work with. So we really look forward to finishing this.
0: So do they have a projected day or time when they actually think it might be open?
2: So it is a fluid situation right now. We're still fundraising to get us over the hump. And all donations are welcome. But we are aiming to, I think, optimistically towards the end of this year, if we can get some paddles going. Mm-hmm. But we are phasing in a couple of projects. So, again, it's a fluid situation for us right now.
0: Yeah, so that's great.
1: So, again, I want to thank the community. And, of course, donations are always accepted. You can get a hold of ourselves or the township office. But, again, just a big reach out to the community. What a great place to live.
0: It's coming. Pickleball. Nothing to do with pickles, though. No.
1: Nothing to do.
0: No. Steve, guys, thanks for coming. And give us an update when we get closer to
1: Will do. Thanks for
2: the
1: time.
2: Thanks so much for having us.
0: Oh, good. Will they let me come play?
2: Absolutely.
0: Oh, okay.
1: No short shorts.
0: Okay.
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Hot and sticky temps going your way. Mixed in the cloud. Breezy, gusty winds, dude. Hanging around 30 today. Chance of showers. Overnight rain. Hopefully it's clearing out tomorrow with muggy temperatures, too. Right now we're sitting at 16 degrees with Post and Morgan.

0: had some help. That's Post Malone's buddy Morgan Wallen, Country 105. Tyler Joe Miller, Under the Influence. It's 8:51. It's Rod. Hey, I appreciate you being there. That's, if it wasn't for you, I wouldn't be here. Hot and sticky temperatures. Summer-like. Yes, it's already getting nice at 16 degrees, hitting 30s, either regular or Humidex all weekend long, right through Monday. And hot next week, too, by the way. Yeah. Take out the, change the filters in your furnace for the air conditioning. Just saying, all right? So much stuff is going on this weekend. I know. Like the Orangeville Blues and Jazz Fest, all weekend long. Tonight's the Blues Cruise. Cars all lined up downtown Orangeville. They're going to close off the roads for that all day Saturday. And Sunday, I'm probably going to be checking out the Blues and Bikes Sunday. You always see me there. Foods, beer tents, lots of fun. Also this weekend, the Ram Rodeo coming back to the fairgrounds Saturday and Sunday. All the cowboys and cowgirls, I'll be there broadcasting live Saturday from 1 to 4. So come by and say hi. Love to see you. The Alliston Rib Fest is on this weekend. It also starts today. I can smell the ribs from here, right? Yeah, marketplace, ribs, live music all weekend long. It's going to be awesome. There's barbecues, charity barbecues, and garage sales. All of this info waiting for you online, country105.ca. All right, so go check it out and plan your weekend accordingly, and hopefully I'll see you out there. All right? Okay. Your workday kickoff coming up next. 105 minutes of nonstop country, commercial-free, coming your way. But first, not that one, this one here. You can tell it's Friday. All right. What do you call a cup of coffee with a sixth sense? It's a deja brew. There you go. So enjoy your coffee today. Let's have fun this weekend. Got the top 30 countdown as well over the weekend. Hopefully you can tune in for that. Hey, it's Rod West. Thanks for the ride.
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Today, a mix of sun and cloud with a 30% chance of rain late this afternoon. We'll have a gusty southwest wind, and it will be hot, a high of 29, feeling in the 30s with the Humidex. Tonight, cloudy. There is a 70% chance of showers late this evening with the risk of a thunderstorm. We'll still have that strong southwest wind and a low of 16 overnight. On the weekend, tomorrow, cloudy. Chance of showers with the risk of an afternoon thunderstorm. Still windy. A high of 24. It will feel close to 30 degrees with the Humidex. And Sunday, sunny with a high of 27.

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I thought I was right. It's always the same, it's just a shame, that's all. I could say day, and you say night. Tell me it's black when I know that it's white. It's always the same, it's just a shame, that's all.

A mix of sun and cloud today with a high of 29. It will feel in the 30s with the Humidex. There's also a 30% chance of rain later on this afternoon, and we'll have a gusty southwest wind. Tonight, a 70% chance of showers with the risk of a thunderstorm. It will remain windy and a low of 16. On Saturday, chance of showers, risk of an afternoon thunderstorm, a high of 24, feeling close to 30 degrees with the Humidex. And Sunday, sunny with a high of 27.

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Today, a mix of sun and cloud with a 30% chance of rain late this afternoon. We'll have a gusty southwest wind, and it will be hot, a high of 29, feeling in the 30s with the Humidex. Tonight, cloudy. There is a 70% chance of showers late this evening with the risk of a thunderstorm. We'll still have that strong southwest wind and a low of 16 overnight. On the weekend, tomorrow, cloudy. Chance of showers with the risk of an afternoon thunderstorm. Still windy. A high of 24. It will feel close to 30 degrees with the Humidex. And Sunday, sunny with a high of 27.

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7: A mix of sun and cloud today with a high of 29. It will feel in the 30s with the Humidex. There's also a 30% chance of rain later on this afternoon, and we'll have a gusty southwest wind. Tonight, a 70% chance of showers with the risk of a thunderstorm. It will remain windy and a low of 16. On Saturday, chance of showers, risk of an afternoon thunderstorm, a high of 24, feeling close to 30 degrees with the Humidex. And Sunday, sunny with a high of 27.

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1: From Wasaga Beach, Rebecca Rain had exposure to country music very early in her life, drawing influences from childhood favorites like Loretta Lynn, June Carter Cash, and Patsy Cline. She's crafted her own sound that's both modern and traditional. She's been fortunate enough to serve as an opening act for some greats, including Jess Moskaluk, Megan Patrick, and Beverly Mahood. This is Rebecca Rain with Late to the Party.

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7: Today, a mix of sun and cloud with a 30% chance of rain late this afternoon. We'll have a gusty southwest wind and it will be hot, a high of 29, feeling in the 30s with the Humidex. Tonight, cloudy. There is a 70% chance of showers late this evening with the risk of a thunderstorm. We'll still have that strong southwest wind and a low of 16 overnight. On the weekend, tomorrow, cloudy. Chance of showers with the risk of an afternoon thunderstorm. Still windy. A high of 24. It will feel close to 30 degrees with the Humidex. And Sunday, sunny with a high of 27.

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3: Country 105 weather.
4: A mix of sun and cloud today with a high of 29. It will feel in the 30s with the Humidex. There's also a 30% chance of rain later on this afternoon, and we'll have a gusty southwest wind. Tonight, a 70% chance of showers with the risk of a thunderstorm. It will remain windy and a low of 16. On Saturday, chance of showers, risk of an afternoon thunderstorm, a high of 24, feeling close to 30 degrees with the Humidex. And Sunday, sunny with a high of 27.

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3: Good afternoon, I'm Phil DeLand. Provincial police are looking for some help in identifying several dirt bike riders in the town of Erin that have caused numerous traffic complaints recently. Latest incident happened earlier this week on Tuesday at around noon when the unplated dirt bikes were seen driving erratically at excessive speeds. Investigators believe the riders to be between the ages of 15 and 17. They often disobey traffic laws with no care towards pedestrians or other vehicles on or near the roadway. When police have attempted to stop them, they speed up and flee the scene. A vehicle speeding on the Agilent Tecumseh town line went off-road, hit a hydro pole, knocked it down. Live wires started a grass fire, and this all happened on Monday just before 6. Driver was not injured, but was impaired. 28-year-old from Allison has been charged with multiple offenses. Yesterday, the CAA released its annual worst roads list. Hamilton had the top spot with Barton Street East. The GTA took up 5 of the top 10 spots. The CAA says they release this list every year as a snapshot to governments where they need to prioritize budgets for road repairs. Federal government revealed its artificial intelligence strategy earlier this week as well. It emphasizes job creation, but also the use of more AI with the goal of boosting its use among businesses from the current 12% to 60% by 2034. It also talks about building a world-leading supercomputer over the next 5 years, and it aims to increase sovereignty compared to relying on foreign clouds. Critics say the strategy is just too vague on safety measures when it comes to AI, however. FIFA's decision to ban attendees from bringing reusable water bottles into games is being called a pure money grab by Mayor Olivia Chow. Toronto's mayor says the decision is outrageous and that the governing body is trying to make money. The FIFA World Cup starts on June 11th with the first 6 games set for Toronto on June 12th. Doug Ford is defending his use of charter flights following criticism of his government buying a private jet and then quickly selling it because of that criticism. Speaking at a news conference yesterday, he said that he'll continue to charter flights where needed. A recent report from Global News showed the Ontario government spent about $140,000 on private charters on at least 5 locations last year. In sports this hour, Blue Jays open a weekend series at home against the Orioles tonight. Treya Savage gets the nod for Toronto. An off night in the Stanley Cup final, the Golden Knights host the Hurricanes tomorrow for Game 3. That series is tied at 1. Game 2 of the NBA final goes tonight. Spurs host the Knicks. New York is up 1-0. That's news and sports. Your forecast is coming up next.
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3: Mostly sunny for today. There is the chance of showers or the risk of a thunderstorm later today, reaching a high of around 29, feeling like 31 with the humidity. Overnight tonight, cloudy, chance of showers, risk of a thunderstorm, low near 16. More cloud and showers for tomorrow, risk of a thunderstorm in the afternoon as well, high 24, feeling more like 29. Right now in Alliston, it's 25, Orangeville 26, and in Shelburne, it's currently 24. I'm Phil DeLand. 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
5: Mostly sunny for today. There is the chance of showers or the risk of a thunderstorm later today, reaching a high of around 29, feeling like 31 with the humidity. Overnight tonight, cloudy, chance of showers, risk of a thunderstorm, low near 16. More cloud and showers for tomorrow. Risk of a thunderstorm in the afternoon as well. High 24, feeling more like 29.

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4: A mostly sunny sky for today, but there is the chance of showers and thunderstorms later today. High of around 29, Humidex pushing it closer to 31. Cloudy chance of showers with the risk of thunderstorms overnight tonight, dipping down to a low near 16. More cloud and showers for tomorrow. Again, the risk of a thunderstorm in the afternoon and a high of around 24, feeling more like 29.

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5: Mostly sunny for today. There is the chance of showers or the risk of a thunderstorm later today, reaching a high of around 29, feeling like 31 with the humidity. Overnight tonight, cloudy, chance of showers, risk of a thunderstorm, low near 16. More cloud and showers for tomorrow, risk of a thunderstorm in the afternoon as well, high 24, feeling more like 29.

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1: A mostly sunny sky for today, but there is the chance of showers and thunderstorms later today. High of around 29, Humidex pushing it closer to 31. Cloudy chance of showers with the risk of thunderstorms overnight tonight, dipping down to a low near 16. More cloud and showers for tomorrow. Again, the risk of a thunderstorm in the afternoon and a high of around 24, feeling more like 29.

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4: Mostly sunny for today. There is the chance of showers or the risk of a thunderstorm later today, reaching a high of around 29, feeling like 31 with the humidity. Overnight tonight, cloudy, chance of showers, risk of a thunderstorm, low near 16. More cloud and showers for tomorrow, risk of a thunderstorm in the afternoon as well, high 24, feeling more like 29.

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5: A mostly sunny sky for today, but there is the chance of showers and thunderstorms later today. High of around 29. Humidex pushing it closer to 31. Cloudy chance of showers with the risk of thunderstorms overnight tonight, dipping down to a low near 16. More cloud and showers for tomorrow. Again, the risk of a thunderstorm in the afternoon and a high of around 24, feeling more like 29.

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0: Today's Best Country, Country 105. There's Lady Wilson and hang tight, honey. It is a Friday afternoon. I'm Paul Lang. The weekend is almost here. I saw this story. It reminded me of my dad. My dad always had this story. I don't know if it was true or not. I have to think it was. He knew a pair of couples who got together every Friday night or Saturday night, whatever it was, and they would play cards together. And over time, the two of them, or four of them, I guess you would look at it that way, swapped. They each swapped partners. They each got married to the other partner, and they still play cards together, the four of them. It's just that they have a different partner. And I don't mean just at the table. Others have done the same. A married woman, she was married to her ex-husband's brother, and it's working out fine. She married her ex-husband's brother. They say it's working out fine. I'd like to talk to the brother, and I'd love to be at the Christmas table. One person said they did a brother swap after having two kids with the first brother, and now the three of them live together. That has Alabama just written all over it. And one person said, my mom used to date a man named Bobby. She broke up with him and within a year started dating his brother named Ray. Those two have been married for 50 years. Country 105 traffic.
1: Collision right now on Highway 400 northbound just after Highway 88 has traffic backed up all the way down to Highway 9. Southbound things are slow from around Highway 89 to the 9th line right where that collision happened. Highway 9 also slow westbound 400 through Highway 27 in Schaumburg. 410 quite heavy this afternoon between the 407 and Sandalwood Parkway.
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1: Mostly sunny for today. There is the chance of showers or the risk of a thunderstorm later today, reaching a high of around 29, feeling like 31 with the humidity. Overnight tonight, cloudy, chance of showers, risk of a thunderstorm, low near 16. More cloud and showers for tomorrow, risk of a thunderstorm in the afternoon as well, high 24, feeling more like 29.

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0: Today's Best Country, Country 105. There's Nate Smith and the World on Fire. How you doing? It's a Friday afternoon. The Orangeville Blues and Jazz Festival gets underway tonight. It's going to be happening at Alexandra Park along Broadway as well. Inside the Opera House, throughout the downtown pubs and patios and restaurants and all the local businesses. Tomorrow, Blues Cruise will be happening. I'm sorry, that's tonight. Tonight, that's a Blues Cruise happening with the classic cars. Tomorrow, the New Orleans Jazz March through the downtown, and then Blues and Bikes on Sunday. There's a link up on our website at country105.ca. 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
1: Nice weekend ahead of us. Meech Cottage Country traffic is already slowing things down this afternoon. Northbound 410, heavy 407 through Sandalwood Parkway. Highway 10 slow through Caledon and Orangeville as well. Getting reports right now that Broadway is actually closed in Orangeville. That's between Sherburn Street and First Street. No word on what's going on in that area other than major delays. Downtown Shelburne starting to slow as well through Owen Sound Street.
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5: A mostly sunny sky for today, but there is a chance of showers and thunderstorms later today. High of around 29, humidex pushing it closer to 31. Cloudy chance of showers with the risk of thunderstorms overnight tonight, dipping down to a low near 16. More cloud and showers for tomorrow. Again, the risk of a thunderstorm in the afternoon and a high of around 24, feeling more like 29.
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0: Today's Best Country, Country 105, Luke Combs and Be By You. It is a Friday afternoon. You know how I love stupid rules, stupid laws. This came across my desk today. In Missouri, it is illegal to drive a vehicle with an uncaged bear inside. That's probably just good advice as well. This law dates back to an era when traveling circuses and roadside shows, when people would occasionally put transport exotic animals in the back of their cars or trucks. Lawmakers decided a loose bear was a bit too much of a distracted driving hazard. Good call, I think.
1: Don't screw with the bears. That's my message. Bears want to eat you, even the little ones. Well, Rich, don't give your kid a teddy bear. It's sending the wrong message. Well, Yogi and Boo Boo are cute. No. You ever look at Yogi? You know what he's wearing? A hat, a tie, a shirt. Where did he get that from? I'll tell you, we're a victim. That's where.
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3: Good afternoon, I'm Phil DeLand. Before your news, just checking your roads. Nice weekend ahead of us. Meech Cottage Country traffic is already slowing things down this afternoon. Northbound 410, heavy 407 through Sandalwood Parkway. Highway 10 slow through Caledon and Orangeville as well. Getting reports right now that Broadway is actually closed in Orangeville. That's between Sherburne Street and First Street. No word on what's going on in that area other than major delays. Downtown Shelburne starting to slow as well through Owen Sound Street. If you see any issues on your drive, call us toll-free at 1-888-740-0105. Well, despite recent reports, the country may not actually be in a recession. According to Stats Canada today, the country added 88,000 jobs in May, which topped economists' expectations for a gain of about 10,000 positions. Reports state that the unemployment rate then fell to 6.6% last month, down from 6.9% in April. The gains for May were the first significant increase in employment since November of 2025. The economy had actually lost 112,000 net jobs in the first 4 months of this year alone. Meanwhile, the unofficial authority on recession is calling it too soon to use the word recession in Canada. Debate has raged on through Parliament Hill over whether or not the country is in a recession since Stats Canada reported last week that the economy contracted for two quarters in a row. That was before today's report of the job gain. The CD Howe Institute's Business Cycle Council is traditionally the arbiter on calling a recession in Canada. And the council said in a bulletin issued today that two quarters of declining GDP in a row are not sufficient to call a recession and urged against reading too much into the recent data. The TTC will be using drones to monitor crowds and use real-time responses to help congestion during the World Cup. Early this morning, officials announced two new safety initiatives, a bike-based Special Constables Corps response unit, and a plan to use drones in order to monitor crowds on game days and survey subway stations and other bus terminals. On game days, the drones would be deployed from the Fleet Street Transit Hub, which is near Fort York Boulevard and Lakeshore Boulevard West. They would be used to provide TTC Transit Control with a live view of crowd conditions and enable real-time responses to congestion. Police in Durham region say they've uncovered a network of what they're calling a criminal tourist network, those who enter Canada legally to commit crime for financial gain. Investigators used Project Jet Setter, saying that they've connected more than 200 incidents to this organized criminal network and confirmed more than $2.6 million in financial losses. As of today, 46 people have been arrested and are facing a combined 1,400 criminal charges. At least 164 arrest warrants have been issued for individuals currently wanted by police that were not named in today's debrief. In sports this hour, Blue Jays open a series at home tonight against the Baltimore Orioles. Treyus Savage gets the start for Toronto. In the NHL, it's an off night in the Stanley Cup Final. Golden Knights host the Hurricanes tomorrow for Game 3. The series is tied at 1. NBA Final goes tonight. Spurs host the Knicks. New York leads 1-0. That's news and sports. Your forecast is coming up next.
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3: Mostly sunny to finish our day today with just a few clouds. Steady near 28, feeling like 31 with the humidity. Overnight tonight, we'll get some more clouds along with the chance of showers, risk of a thunderstorm, and a low near 16. Cloud and showers for tomorrow, risk of a thunderstorm throughout the day. High 24, humidity pushing it closer to 29. Right now in Alliston, it's 32, Orangeville 31, and in Shelburne, it's 28, feeling like 31 as well. I'm Phil DeLand. Now you're up to date.
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0: Today's Best Country, Country 105. There's Tay Bay, and that's going to leave a memory. It is a Friday afternoon. Speaking of leaving memories, ladies, I hope this doesn't happen to you today, or any time this weekend, really. A young woman's vacation outfit reveal became an accidental social media sensation after her friend noticed a major wardrobe malfunction. While they were filming the outfit of the day video during a holiday in Spain, the 27-year-old Kate Gallagher was caught on camera wearing two entirely different shoes. Gallagher had previously asked her boyfriend, which was a mistake, for footwear advice before rushing out and getting ready, but forgot to change before heading out for the evening. The pair did not realize the mix-up until they reviewed the footage of the video, capturing a genuinely hilarious and spontaneous reaction. The lighthearted clip quickly went viral on TikTok, racking up over 7 million views and a million likes of amused viewers. So remember, ladies, before you head out the door, check your feet. Country 105 traffic.
1: As a reminder, Broadway in downtown Orangeville currently closed for the Blues and Jazz Festival. It's going to be shut down for the better part of this weekend. Right now, between 4th Street and 1st Street. So if you're down in that area, try to avoid it if you can. Meanwhile, as we head into the weekend, we're seeing a cluster of slowdowns. First northbound 410 from the 407 through Sandalwood Parkway and Highway 10 through Caledon. Northbound 400, pretty messy as well right now from Highway 9 on and off through to Barrie. Highway 9 heavy through Highway 27 in Schaumburg as well.
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4: Mostly sunny for today. There is the chance of showers or the risk of a thunderstorm later today, reaching a high of around 29, feeling like 31 with the humidity. Overnight tonight, cloudy, chance of showers, risk of a thunderstorm, low near 16. More cloud and showers for tomorrow, risk of a thunderstorm in the afternoon as well, high 24, feeling more like 29.

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0: Today's Best Country, Country 105. It is a Friday afternoon. Hopefully they'll have great weather for this on Sunday. The Highway of Heroes tribute ride is going to be happening on Sunday. It's also the Royal Canadian Legion Collingwood's 100th anniversary. The tribute is to open to all wheels, but the motorcycles will lead the way. Cars and trucks will follow that. It's to pay respect for the fallen military, fire, and police, and EMS. It's happening on Sunday. Starts at 10 o'clock at Base Borden. They hope to be riding into Collingwood around 1:30, somewhere in there at the Collingwood Legion Park. If you want details, take a note on our website at country105.ca. 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
1: As a reminder, Broadway in downtown Orangeville currently closed for the Blues and Jazz Festival. It's going to be shut down for the better part of this weekend. Right now, between 4th Street and 1st Street. So if you're down in that area, try to avoid it if you can. Meanwhile, as we head into the weekend, we're seeing a cluster of slowdowns. First northbound 410 from the 407 through Sandalwood Parkway and Highway 10 through Caledon. Northbound 400, pretty messy as well right now from Highway 9 on and off through to Barrie. Highway 9 heavy through Highway 27 in Schaumburg as well.
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4: A mostly sunny sky for today, but there is the chance of showers and thunderstorms later today. High of around 29, Humidex pushing it closer to 31. Cloudy chance of showers with the risk of thunderstorms overnight tonight, dipping down to a low near 16. More cloud and showers for tomorrow. Again, the risk of a thunderstorm in the afternoon and a high of around 24, feeling more like 29.

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2: Good evening, I'm Phil DeLand. Before your news, just a quick check on your roads. As a reminder, Broadway in downtown Orangeville currently closed for the Blues and Jazz Festival. It's going to be shut down for the better part of this weekend. Right now, between 4th Street and 1st Street. So if you're down in that area, try to avoid it if you can. Meanwhile, as we head into the weekend, we're seeing a cluster of slowdowns. First northbound 410 from the 407 through Sandalwood Parkway and Highway 10 through Caledon. Northbound 400, pretty messy as well right now from Highway 9 on and off through to Barrie. Highway 9 heavy through Highway 27 in Schaumburg as well. If you see any issues on your drive, call us toll-free at 1-888-740-0105. Well, despite recent reports, the country may not actually be in a recession. According to Stats Canada today, the country added 88,000 jobs in May, which topped economists' expectations for a gain of about 10,000 positions. Reports state that the unemployment rate then fell to 6.6% last month, down from 6.9% in April. The gains for May were the first significant increase in employment since November of 2025. The economy had actually lost 112,000 net jobs in the first 4 months of this year alone. Meanwhile, the unofficial authority on recession is calling it too soon to use the word recession in Canada. Debate has raged on through Parliament Hill over whether or not the country is in a recession since Stats Canada reported last week that the economy contracted for two quarters in a row. That was before today's report of the job gain. The CD Howe Institute's Business Cycle Council is traditionally the arbiter on calling a recession in Canada. And the council said in a bulletin issued today that two quarters of declining GDP in a row are not sufficient to call a recession and urged against reading too much into the recent data. Police in Durham region say they've uncovered a network of what they're calling a criminal tourist network, those who enter Canada legally to commit crime for financial gain. Investigators used Project Jet Setter, saying that they've connected more than 200 incidents to this organized criminal network and confirmed more than $2.6 million in financial losses. As of today, 46 people have been arrested and are facing a combined 1,400 criminal charges. At least 164 arrest warrants have been issued for individuals currently wanted by police that were not named in today's debrief. In sports this hour, Blue Jays open a series at home tonight against the Baltimore Orioles. Treya Savage gets the start for Toronto. In the NHL, it's an off night in the Stanley Cup Final. Golden Knights host the Hurricanes tomorrow for Game 3. The series is tied at 1. NBA Final goes tonight. Spurs host the Knicks. New York leads 1-0. That's news and sports. Your forecast is coming up next.
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2: Some clouds rolling in throughout this evening, bringing with them the chance of showers. Temperature cooling to around 20 degrees as the humidity starts to lift. Overnight tonight, cloudy, chance of showers, risk of a thunderstorm, low 16. Cloudy, chance of showers throughout the day tomorrow, risk of a thunderstorm in the afternoon, high around 24, feeling like 29. Right now it's 31 in Alliston, 32 in Orangeville, and 28 in Shelburne, feeling like 31 with the humidity. I'm Phil DeLand. 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

0: Today's Best Country, Country 105. There is George Burge and Ride, Ride, Ride. It is a Friday afternoon, the National Start Over Day today. I would love to start over this day. It's been kind of a funk for me today, I'm telling you. There's a new biopic in the works. It's about the life of Gene Wilder, going from the shy theater kids starring in Young Frankenstein, Blazing Saddles, The Producers. I will be in line to buy tickets for that one. And in Austin, Minnesota, there's been so many sightings of a bear at Todd Park that they seem to have named him Todd the Bear. Now, police ask you not to call them unless there's something wrong. Okay, let me tell you this. If I see a bear, there's something wrong. Country 105 traffic.
1: As a reminder, Broadway in downtown Orangeville currently closed for the Blues and Jazz Festival. It's going to be shut down for the better part of this weekend. Right now, between 4th Street and 1st Street. So if you're down in that area, try to avoid it if you can. Meanwhile, as we head into the weekend, we're seeing a cluster of slowdowns. First northbound 410 from the 407 through Sandalwood Parkway and Highway 10 through Caledon. Northbound 400, pretty messy as well right now from Highway 9 on and off through to Barrie. Highway 9 heavy through Highway 27 in Schaumburg as well.
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5: Mostly sunny for today. There is the chance of showers or the risk of a thunderstorm later today, reaching a high of around 29, feeling like 31 with the humidity. Overnight tonight, cloudy, chance of showers, risk of a thunderstorm, low near 16. More cloud and showers for tomorrow, risk of a thunderstorm in the afternoon as well, high 24, feeling more like 29.

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1: From Wasaga Beach, Rebecca Rain had exposure to country music very early in her life, drawing influences from childhood favorites like Loretta Lynn, June Carter Cash, and Patsy Cline. She's crafted her own sound that's both modern and traditional. She's been fortunate enough to serve as an opening act for some greats, including Jess Moskaluk, Megan Patrick, and Beverly Mahood. This is Rebecca Rain with Late to the Party.

0: look at me.
1: Today's Best Country, Country 105. There's Chase Beckham in 23. It is a Friday afternoon, celebrating birthdays today for this June the 5th. The 16th Canadian Prime Minister, Joe Clark, is celebrating his birthday. He's 87 years old. He was the Prime Minister from 79 to 80. Although his last name is not Statler for the Statler brothers, Don Reed of the Statler brothers is 81 today. And this guy was great in Ted as well as Ted 2. He was great in The Invincible. I love that movie. As well, The Italian Job. He was absolutely perfect in that. Turns 55 today. Mark Wahlberg celebrating his birthday. If you know somebody celebrating a birthday, send it to us. Just go to our website at country105.ca.
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3: As a reminder, Broadway in downtown Orangeville currently closed for the Blues and Jazz Festival. It's going to be shut down for the better part of this weekend. Right now, between 4th Street and 1st Street. So if you're down in that area, try to avoid it if you can. Meanwhile, as we head into the weekend, we're seeing a cluster of slowdowns. First northbound 410 from the 407 through Sandalwood Parkway and Highway 10 through Caledon. Northbound 400, pretty messy as well right now from Highway 9 on and off through to Barrie. Highway 9 heavy through Highway 27 in Schaumburg as well.
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7: A mostly sunny sky for today, but there is the chance of showers and thunderstorms later today. High of around 29, Humidex pushing it closer to 31. Cloudy chance of showers with the risk of thunderstorms overnight tonight, dipping down to a low near 16. More cloud and showers for tomorrow. Again, the risk of a thunderstorm in the afternoon and a high of around 24, feeling more like 29.

0: Today's best country, Country 105. There's High Valley and Not Yet. I am out of here right now. You have yourself a great night, all right? Have yourself a great weekend. We'll do it again Monday at 3 right here on Country 105.
1: Joke's on him. 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
2: Good evening, I'm Phil DeLand. Before your news, just a quick check on your roads. As a reminder, Broadway in downtown Orangeville currently closed for the Blues and Jazz Festival. It's going to be shut down for the better part of this weekend. Right now, between 4th Street and 1st Street. So if you're down in that area, try to avoid it if you can. Meanwhile, as we head into the weekend, we're seeing a cluster of slowdowns. First northbound 410 from the 407 through Sandalwood Parkway and Highway 10 through Caledon. Northbound 400, pretty messy as well right now from Highway 9 on and off through to Barrie. Highway 9 heavy through Highway 27 in Schaumburg as well. If you see any issues on your drive, call us toll-free at 1-888-740-0105. Well, despite recent reports, the country may not actually be in a recession. According to Stats Canada today, the country added 88,000 jobs in May, which topped economists' expectations for a gain of about 10,000 positions. Reports state that the unemployment rate then fell to 6.6% last month, down from 6.9% in April. The gains for May were the first significant increase in employment since November of 2025. The economy had actually lost 112,000 net jobs in the first 4 months of this year alone. Meanwhile, the unofficial authority on recession is calling it too soon to use the word recession in Canada. Debate has raged on through Parliament Hill over whether or not the country is in a recession since Stats Canada reported last week that the economy contracted for two quarters in a row. That was before today's report of the job gain. The CD Howe Institute's Business Cycle Council is traditionally the arbiter on calling a recession in Canada. And the council said in a bulletin issued today that two quarters of declining GDP in a row are not sufficient to call a recession and urged against reading too much into the recent data. Police in Durham region say they've uncovered a network of what they're calling a criminal tourist network, those who enter Canada legally to commit crime for financial gain. Investigators used Project Jet Setter, saying that they've connected more than 200 incidents to this organized criminal network and confirmed more than $2.6 million in financial losses. As of today, 46 people have been arrested and are facing a combined 1,400 criminal charges. At least 164 arrest warrants have been issued for individuals currently wanted by police that were not named in today's debrief. In sports this hour, Blue Jays open a series at home tonight against the Baltimore Orioles. Treya Savage gets the start for Toronto. In the NHL, it's an off night in the Stanley Cup Final. Golden Knights host the Hurricanes tomorrow for Game 3. The series is tied at 1. NBA Final goes tonight. Spurs host the Knicks. New York leads 1-0. That's news and sports. Your forecast is coming up next.
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2: Some clouds rolling in throughout this evening, bringing with them the chance of showers. Temperature cooling to around 20 degrees as the humidity starts to lift. Overnight tonight, cloudy, chance of showers, risk of a thunderstorm, low 16. Cloudy, chance of showers throughout the day tomorrow, risk of a thunderstorm in the afternoon, high around 24, feeling like 29. Right now it's 31 in Alliston, 32 in Orangeville, and 28 in Shelburne, feeling like 31 with the humidity. I'm Phil DeLand. 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
4: Let's get to it. It's called The Good Stuff. It's a great feeling story. Celebrating 47 years together. This couple didn't do it quietly either. And in fact, they didn't do it alone.
5: Oh, yeah. You know, well, and I mean, you got to celebrate and kick it into high gear. 47 years? Come on.
4: So it wasn't that they gave themselves gifts for their 47th anniversary. They gave their community gifts.
5: Aww.
4: For their 47th. We'll get to that coming up. And a question that I had no idea so many people would have difficulty answering. What is the last romantic gesture you gave your partner?
5: And if it's hard to answer, maybe you got to look within yourself.
4: Yeah. And by the way, no kidding. We have a surefire way to do something small yet big, and you have literally no talent. You don't have to have any talent to do
5: it. Oh, I love that.
4: Yeah, we'll give you that secret coming up.
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7: As a reminder, Broadway in downtown Orangeville currently closed for the Blues and Jazz Festival. It's going to be shut down for the better part of this weekend. Right now between 4th Street and 1st Street. So if you're down in that area, try to avoid it if you can. Meanwhile, as we head into the weekend, we're seeing a cluster of slowdowns. First northbound 410 from the 407 through Sandalwood Parkway and Highway 10 through Caledon. Northbound 400, pretty messy as well right now from Highway 9 on and off through to Barrie. Highway 9 heavy through Highway 27 in Schaumburg as well.
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day. I had the curtains wide open and a song on my phone. We danced by the TV we never turned on and wondered would anyone miss us if we ran away. But this isn't one of those stories that ends up that way.

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1: Yeah, man, that's the good stuff.
0: Okay, this is where we celebrate amazing things that people are doing on their anniversaries.
2: Ooh.
0: We call this the good stuff. Okay, it's really cool. After 47 years of marriage, you would think you'd want a nice little dinner.
2: Oh, yeah.
0: Maybe a few friends to celebrate, family members perhaps. But Lois and Richard Nicotra didn't throw themselves that sort of party. Instead, they threw their community a giant check. Through their foundation, they handed out more than $1.5 million to local schools, nonprofits, charities, and scholarships. Actually, the total, you carry the four, cosign the eight,
2: sure,
0: came out to $1,573,885.
1: Yeah, man, that's the good stuff.
0: Wow. By the way, this just wasn't one big donation to one big place. They had 43 nonprofits to support. 24 students received scholarships.
2: Oh, amazing.
0: And 5 scholarships went to children of Team Nicotra employees.
2: Okay.
0: Coolest part, too, their foundation has been doing this since 2011. So after 47 years together, they're like, you know what? I know our love obviously has lasted the test of time.
2: Right, they're rich in love already.
0: Yeah. But now they're spreading.
2: Yeah.
0: Not only their love, but their wealth. Mm-hmm. I love this. 47 years, man.
2: That's nothing to sneeze at.
0: No kidding.
2: Pretty good.
0: Listen, if you have some good stuff, let's celebrate it. You can contact us through our website.
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6: Some clouds rolling in throughout this evening, bringing with them the chance of showers. Temperature cooling to around 20 degrees as the humidity starts to lift. Overnight tonight, cloudy, chance of showers, risk of a thunderstorm, low 16. Cloudy, chance of showers throughout the day tomorrow, risk of a thunderstorm in the afternoon, high around 24, feeling like 29.

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1: If you just popped in, we're talking about the latest romantic gesture that you've made to your partner, or vice versa.
2: Sure, yeah.
1: Okay, it has baffled you.
2: It really has. Okay, but I think that we do sweet little nothings for each other.
1: Let's emphasize the nothings.
2: Hey.
1: It's true.
2: And I do think we are very food motivated. Mm-hmm. Like it's
1: like my dog.
2: 100%. Like it's something like if I'm out, mm-hmm. I'll bring back, you know, his favorite food whatever.
1: Yeah.
2: See, like I think that's really nice. But have I like, you know, hired an airplane to write his name in the sky lately? No, I have not.
1: Okay, wow.
2: That's a grand gesture.
1: It is. Okay, so if you don't have that DNA in you and that chip, I get it. So this is what I did. And I just did it out of, I don't know, I wasn't bored. I thought, hey, I stumbled on this idea. Again, it's AI, so don't freak out. Mm-hmm. But what I did is I took the last couple of text messages that I got from my wife, Susie Q's, who I adore and love is my reason for breathing, put it into chat. Told it, I need you to make a song out of this.
2: Oh, nice.
1: It gave me the song, or sorry, it gave me the lyrics. Then I went to another AI app and I said, okay, now put this into motion. Make a song. Female voice, and I want it slow and melodic.
2: And kind of sad, right?
1: Because that's
2: your thing.
1: I like sad music.
2: You like sad music.
1: As much as I'm a bright light, I do love sad music.
2: Okay.
1: You know? Okay, so this is just a small sample of this song. And again, these are text messages I took from my wife and put it into a song. Okay.

0: I love these lyrics. They're real and they're raw. They're raw and they're customized to us.
1: Yes. Just a snapshot of your life right then and there.
0: See?
1: Hey? Yeah. It's
0: okay.
1: Beautiful.
0: So if you want, all you got to do is take the text messages.
2: Okay.

0: I have to pee.
1: Yeah.
2: Beautiful.
1: So, and then you make a song out of it, and you deliver the song, and they're like, oh, my gosh.
2: Has Sue heard this?
1: Of course she has.
2: And?
1: She loves it.
2: Okay, great.
1: Loves it. Country 105 traffic.
3: As a reminder, Broadway in downtown Orangeville currently closed for the Blues and Jazz Festival. It's going to be shut down for the better part of this weekend. Right now, between 4th Street and 1st Street. So if you're down in that area, try to avoid it if you can. Meanwhile, as we head into the weekend, we're seeing a cluster of slowdowns. First northbound 410 from the 407 through Sandalwood Parkway and Highway 10 through Caledon. Northbound 400, pretty messy as well right now from Highway 9 on and off through to Barrie. Highway 9 heavy through Highway 27 in Schaumburg as well.
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0: today's best country, Country 105. A very difficult question for a lot of people to answer today that we're asking. What is the most recent romantic gesture that you have given to your partner or vice versa?
1: And it shouldn't be a tough question, but I will say, just because I'm trying to defend my own honor here, I guess, that when you've been together for a long time, mm-hmm. you do these sweet little nothings for each other every single day.
0: These sweet little, and let's just focus on the term nothings.
1: I know.
0: Nothings.
1: You know, you're not always doing these big grand gestures, and I think that's okay.
0: Oh, sure. Whatever floats. Like, listen, you're keeping the score, not me, okay?
1: I'm not keeping any score.
0: Okay. So the tip that we were giving you today is what I did is I took some text messages that my wife and I exchanged. I put it into chat. It gave me song lyrics. I then put that into another AI, and it gave me a song. Here's a snippet.

0: Yeah. I mean, it's real. It's only us, and it speaks volumes. She loved it, by the way.
1: Which is very sweet.
0: Yeah.
1: It's hilarious, too, honestly.
0: I know, right? Dave, we're asking you the question, what's the last romantic thing you've done?
2: I bought my wife flowers on Mother's Day.
0: There's something. Because you kind of had to, though.
1: Yeah.
2: Do I, though?
0: Yeah, well, I don't know. Do you? I kind of think you do.
2: What have you done for Susie Cusie?
0: You know what I do?
1: Oh, boy.
0: I make her songs. I leave her a note every single morning.
1: Yeah, that's very sweet.
2: I used to do that.
0: Then what happened?
1: Yeah.
2: She's going to read my handwriting, so I just quit.
1: No, and you're really?
0: Like, she's like, why is he leaving prescriptions for me every morning? Yeah. Does he think I'm really sick?
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6: Cloudy throughout this evening, along with the chance of some showers. The humidity is going to start to break. Temperature is going to drop to about 20 degrees. Overnight tonight, cloudy, chance of showers, risk of a thunderstorm, low 16. Cloud and showers with the risk of a thunderstorm for tomorrow, high around 24. Humidex making it feel more like 29.

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0: 1-800-990-2448 to contact us. Minute to win it. 10 questions, 60 seconds. We're going to play with Melody. I think we'll play the passable version.
4: Ooh, I like it a little softer. Yeah. I get it. So, yeah, you can say pass if you don't know the answer to a question right away. And if we have enough time before the 60 seconds is up, we'll go back to those past questions.
0: Let's also talk about dress code. If a job came across your desk and you're like, hey, I would like to go there, but there's a strict dress code. How much money would that new job have to be paying you for you to jump ship?
4: Yeah, it really makes you think about how important your comfort is. Because there's some jobs with what you have to wear is just not comfortable. And you have to be there for like 8 hours.
0: And we have an idea that could solve all of this when it comes to dress code. Okay, I think it's brilliant. In fact.
4: Oh, okay.
0: Yeah, that's coming up.
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2: Minute to win it.
1: All right, minute to win it. 10 questions, 60 seconds, Melody. And what we're going to do is we're going to play the passable version for you, which means if there's a question you don't automatically have an answer for, use the word pass and we'll move on to the next question. If we have enough time, we'll get back to those past questions. But remember, the first answer you give us is the answer we got to take, okay?
3: Okay.
4: All right. So the timer will start after I finish reading the first question, Melody. Here we go. How many letters are in the alphabet?
3: 26.
4: What poisonous fruit did Snow White take a bite out of?
3: An apple.
4: Trident, XL, Juicy Fruit. Types of what?
3: Gum.
4: Convert 8 out of 10 into a percentage.
3: 80%.
4: Which candy bar franchise suggests you're not you when you're hungry?
3: I think I know, but I'm going to pass.
4: What body part does a podiatrist mainly focus on?
3: Feet.
4: How many faces are carved into Mount Rushmore?
3: Pass.
4: Which actor plays Rocky in the Rocky movies?
3: Sylvester Stallone.
4: Spell the word rhythm.
3: R-H-Y-T-H-M.
4: Which country is known as the Land of the Rising Sun?
3: Pass.
4: Which candy bar? Oh, no.
5: Oh, for Pete's sake. Oh, for Pete's sake.
1: Oh, you ran out of time.
5: Oh, for Pete's sake.
4: It is.
1: It is. And which candy bar franchise suggests Snickers? So, yeah. Wow.
4: And,
3: did I spell rhythm right?
4: You did, yeah. Actually, which is super duper impressive. That is, I would say, probably one of the hardest words to spell. It's short.
3: What
4: there's not
3: the
4: a lot of letters.
3: Question?
4: So which country is known as the Land of the Rising Sun? Do you want to give it a guess now, Melody, now that you've calmed down?
3: New Zealand?
4: Japan.
1: Japan, but okay. But you're on that side of the world, kind of.
4: Yeah.
3: I had no idea.
1: Yeah, so that's fine.
4: All good.
1: You did really well, though, considering.
3: The reason I thought there was six faces on Mount Rushmore. I'm like, is it four or is there six? I've never been there, so.
4: Yeah, no, that's
3: fair. We're
4: not
3: American. I don't know.
1: I know.
4: It's okay.
1: Great guess, though. All right, Melody, thank you.
4: Thank you.
3: Thank you.
1: All right.
3: Okay, bye.
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7: Some clouds rolling in throughout this evening, bringing with them the chance of showers. Temperature cooling to around 20 degrees as the humidity starts to lift. Overnight tonight, cloudy, chance of showers, risk of a thunderstorm, low 16. Cloudy, chance of showers throughout the day tomorrow, risk of a thunderstorm in the afternoon, high around 24, feeling like 29.

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1: Thanks again for hanging out. I appreciate that. Hey, here's a question for you. I don't know how you dress for work. Do you dress for success? But if you had to have a uniform, like you were, or a strict dress code,
2: yeah.
1: Would you do it for more money?
2: I would absolutely do it for a lot of money, mm-hmm, obviously, mm-hmm. But I've definitely worked in jobs with ridiculously strict dress codes.
1: Yeah.
2: I'm a big, what matters to me is the dress code has to make sense. Like, I get that, sure, if you're working out in the rail yard that you need steel toe boots, like that, I get it.
1: Yeah.
2: But I've worked in jobs where, you know, I'm not in front of anybody ever.
1: You're not front facing. I get it.
2: No. And I have to wear dresses and skirts past my kneecaps, and I can't show my shoulders, and it feels like it's 1947 in the office. I've worked in some weird places. Have to wear collared shirts at all times. Like, man alive. And that was just unnecessary to me. Hey, if I have to wear a collared shirt all the time, and I work at a golf course,
1: right,
2: I get that. That totally makes sense to me. It has to make sense with the job. But again, if I was making a gajillion more dollars, then I'll wear whatever you want me to wear.
1: I hear you. Is that why? Because it sounds very restrictive. Is that why you and your partner went to seedy hotels together? Like, you just wanted to go totally opposite?
2: Wear whatever I want.
1: You know what I mean? Like, you were just so restricted during the week. You're like, okay, we're gonna
2: let loose.
1: Yeah, we're gonna meet somewhere in the middle, and we're gonna find the dirtiest place to go. Is that?
2: Yeah, sure.
1: Well, it just kind of popped in, because what you're describing sounds horrible.
2: Oh, the dress code?
1: Yes.
2: Yes. It was absolutely awful. And again, it just didn't make sense for the task at hand, why I needed my dress to be so, like, pencil skirt past my knees.
1: Yeah.
2: It was odd. It was an odd, odd job.
1: Ironically, when I leave studio, I get dressed up.
2: Yeah, I bet you do.
1: Yeah. Well, when I go see my mom, Linda, single mom of six in Edmonton, who's almost 85 years old, I wear a dinner jacket.
2: Yeah, you showed me a picture of you visiting her, and you get really spiffed up to see your mom.
1: Okay.
2: Which is so cute.
1: She thinks I'm a dentist.
2: I know. So you got to keep up appearances.
1: So I'm like, I'm pretty, listen, I don't know what dentists wear, but in my mind, that's what they wear. Okay.
2: A dinner jacket.
1: And apparently it's working.
2: Okay.
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0: Okay. Okay.
1: We're asking you, though, if you could get more money and go to a job, but it had a really strict mm-hmm. dress code, would you go and do it?
2: Yeah, and some people really enjoy that freedom of yeah. being able to wear what they want. So would that money be worth it?
1: How much would it, you know, for $100, get out of here.
2: Yeah, yeah,
1: after
2: yeah.
1: tax, because here's the thing. I would have to get a new wardrobe.
2: Yes.
1: Yeah?
2: Yep.
1: That's going to cost money.
2: That's exactly it. Yeah, it would kind of have to offset that cost in some sort of way. The problem, too, is when I worked at that one job where I had a really strict dress code, I had to buy clothes that they were normal everyday clothes. Like, it wasn't yeah. like a uniform for a specific job. They were clothes that I could wear outside of the workplace, but the dress code was so strict that it just like wasn't my style.
1: Right. Yeah.
2: So I had to spend so much money on clothes that are just sitting in my closet. Like, I might bring out a certain pair of slacks every once in a while.
1: Oh, you use the word slacks.
2: Oh my gosh.
1: So did you say, hey mom, I got this new job. Can you go shopping for me?
2: Yeah. Yeah. Can you pick me up some yeah. slacks, please, and some extra pleated pants?
1: Throw some outfits together so I know kind of what I'm dealing with
2: here.
1: You've
2: got some suspenders. Throw those in, too.
1: Mom, can you do that for me? Because I'm getting all the wrong stuff.
2: Yeah, exactly. Yeah, exactly. Yeah. It's such a pain in the butt.
1: Julie, you like this idea of a dress code? And would you do it for more money?
3: I mean, it's not my favorite, but I wouldn't mind either if it was just a side thing.
2: Uh-huh.
1: I think we should have a dress code, quite honestly, here.
2: Mm-hmm.
1: No. What I mean, though, is not like a formal dress code. I think we need uniforms.
2: For what?
3: Yeah, with the name of the radio.
1: Yeah, no, well, you're with our number on the back and our name.
2: Oh, like, those kind of uniforms.
1: Yeah.
3: Right.
1: I mean, and then every other place of business should adopt the same thing. Think how fun that would be if you're going into KMPG and everybody in the accounting firm had like a jersey on with their name on the back. Wouldn't that be fun?
3: Well, you'd always know the name of your colleague.
1: Yeah.
2: Yes, and you would wear different colors depending what department you were in.
1: I think that would be fantastic.
2: Oh, fun. Okay.
3: Color-coded.
1: Hey, Shasinski. How are you feeling today? Remember, and then the new person comes in, you just call them by their number?
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1: Yeah. Number 19's newbie, didn't know what's going on in the coffee room. Yeah. Like, I think that would be kind of fun.
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8: Cloudy throughout this evening, along with the chance of some showers. The humidity is going to start to break. Temperature is going to drop to about 20 degrees. Overnight tonight, cloudy, chance of showers, risk of a thunderstorm, low 16. Cloud and showers with the risk of a thunderstorm for tomorrow. High around 24. Humidex making it feel more like 29.